0: I think the biggest misconception is people think I'm just riding off the coattails of my dad. They think that it's been like an easy journey in life and music and all of the above, and I could tell you that it's not. You know, it hasn't been. You know, I've been blessed to have a father who, you know, has been in music basically his entire life and guide me. But it's actually, you know, as many times as it gets your foot in the door, I say it actually slams it shut.
1: Battle Leave a Mark. I really like this guy. I am just a super impressive guy. I'm really rooting for him. So be it. New OHP.

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1: What up, guys? It's Martin Garrix, and I'll be with Kenan later tonight on Open House Party. See you there.
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1: You don't like Vermont?
0: It's so lame. 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
1: But it is beautiful.
0: It is beautiful. There's a lot of places that are worse than here, but definitely boring and cold mostly forever.

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Martin Garrix has a brand new song out with Ed Sheeran, and it all started on a drunken night out in Amsterdam like a decade ago. He'll tell us all about it in a few minutes. Do you remember his first track, Animals?

0: 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Martin Garrix, joining the show in 40 minutes. 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

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This girl is here 1 week from tonight. I can't wait to meet Bella Kay. Oh,

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OHG.

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0: I just got to Germany. I'm here for a video shoot for a song I'm releasing on Friday. So it's all very last minute, but it's also very exciting.
1: Well, I appreciate you jumping on for a minute, brother. I really do, man. I know how tight the schedule is, so it means a lot to us.

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1: Every set.
0: Damn, because people would walk away disappointed if they didn't hear it, right?
1: I went through a bit of a stubborn phase where, and this was right after animals, where I was pissed. And in my head, I was like, people only come to show for animals. I'm going to give them...

0: producer and as someone who's, you know, it's your song, when you hear it, is there parts of it that just drive you nuts?
1: No, that's a crazy thing. There's not one thing that would change.
0: God, I love to hear that. It's an open house party classic. Martin Garrix, open house party. More coming up.

0: it's not fabricated, it's 100% real. We were partying in Amsterdam, and then also we worked on it in America, and we recorded the song, but we never actually finished it up until end of last year and earlier this year. So it took over 10 years to finish it, but I'm very happy with how it's sounding now. And
1: now, let's back up a second. What were you doing in Amsterdam? If you remember, I know it was 10 years ago, but what were you and Ed Sheeran doing in Amsterdam? And I've hung out with Ed before. I know he can drink. So what were you guys doing?
0: We were just running around town, having fun, and then we ended up at a McDonald's at 5 a.m. It was nice. It was a good night. And then in the
1: meantime, didn't take him to Fabo? You didn't show him Fabo?
0: No.

0: party. Martin Garrix is chilling. His brand new song is out with Ed Sheeran called Repeat It. What's your favorite Dutch word?
1: I'm thinking of anything not swearing.
0: No, you can swear too. If that's one of
1: there's a nice word. It's called gezelligheid, which means like fun times or like good times.
0: Is that like gezellig?
1: Yeah, exactly. Gezellig.
0: Okay, I know that word. Believe it or not, that's my favorite Dutch word.
1: Let's go!
0: Because there's not really a word like it in English. There's not an equivalent.
1: Yeah, exactly.
0: And it means like you tell me if I'm wrong, like a like cozy with friends sort of environment, right?
1: Yeah, gezellig, like good times, like with friends, like warm, basically like a warm hug.
0: That's what we're giving you tonight, man, in a very non-creepy way. Martin Garrix on Open House Party. Always a pleasure. We've got more to talk about. We got to have you back like next week or the week after that, all right?
1: No worries, brother. Thank you for your time and see you soon.
2: OHP.
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2: Listening to the open house party.
1: Yes, ma'am. Where are you at? 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
2: Whistler,

0: Summer is not over yet. I'm Cannon with a K. We've got Bella Kay, the girl that does I Love It, I Love It, I Love It, going to be here next week. Martin Garrix back the week after that. Meanwhile, we're not done tonight yet. The Big Three on the way, brought to you tonight by Progressive.
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1: Yeah.
0: How do you feel? 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
1: I'm excited for her. She's doing great things.
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1: Oh, no. No.
0: Where are you calling from?
1: Fayetteville.
0: Fayetteville! Open House Party loves you, and Olivia's on for you right this minute.
1: Okay, thanks.

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requested, we listened. From your requests on the phone and on social, these are the three biggest, most requested songs across North America tonight. 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
2: 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Come check out the new Honky Tonk South, now open at 311 West Congress Street in Savannah. It's going to be a wild ride. See you there.
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0: He went to a hypnotist, and he said, I was so skeptical. 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
2: Also tell my kids, no food in your rooms. 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
3: 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It's a right. It's a right.
2: Yeah.
3: He's neat. Yeah. You think he cleans up his soda cans? No. No.
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1: Jason Goodman is saying he has to do this. He's already done it.
0: Had to.
1: Mm-hmm. Involves a major life change for his college-age son, Landon. Mm. There's a lot of I have to. I remember one time Jason's like, I had to stay at this place in Charlotte. That was $1,000 for the week. And I'm like, no, you didn't.
0: Mm-mm. No,
1: you didn't. Well, it's a concert. And it was really convenient. You didn't have to.
0: No.
1: Wanted to. There's
2: when it comes to that, I can see. But when it comes to family stuff, I feel like I had to pay Landon's ticket for the attorney because he would go to jail or have a big problem.
3: I don't disagree. I think you're at the point now because of your actions and decisions, you have to.
2: Okay, Matt.
1: Yeah. Matt is on you today.
3: I just thought you didn't set the standard early enough. You can't put your foot down now.
2: Well, I had to pay for his gas, true. Or he wouldn't be able to go anywhere.
0: Yeah. You mean to Wilmington?
3: Which would have been a blessing.
1: To see his girlfriend.
0: Wilmington to see his girlfriend.
3: Heaven forbid you teach him a lesson.
2: He was trying to go to work, Matt, and that's where
0: he was going
3: his
0: to
3: fake
0: Wilmington.
3: Job?
2: Well, yeah, he did have a fake job in college. That was depressing. Yeah. At Chick-fil-A.
3: So he needed gas for his fake job.
2: Mm-hmm. Yeah, well, I didn't know it was a fake job at the time.
1: Mm-hmm. They need to reboot Mr. Belvedere, and Matt can be Mr. Belvedere.
0: Yes.
1: But, like, lays down the law as your, like, in-house male nanny.
3: Listen, man, my son wants a $5 app, and he has to do a specific chore for a month and a half to get it.
1: Wow.
0: Oh, that is.
3: Yeah, it's not a non-negotiable.
1: All right, you need to come to my house. I need help, too.
0: Yeah, and then can you make a stop at mine, too? Because I got a few rules that need to be laid down.
1: It's fine. I know you just got an app. 2 seconds ago. Here's another one. All right, Jason.
2: It's family.
0: It's family. Well,
2: again, he couldn't go to work without a tire, so I had to buy a tire or a battery or something like that.
1: He's running bald, driving to Wilmington to see his girlfriend.
2: That is true.
0: In the middle of the night.
1: The gas in the car that you bought him.
0: Uh-huh.
1: And the insurance you pay for.
2: And I started noticing he's working a whole lot, but he still doesn't have a lot of money. Nothing. He's always asking for money. Oh, and he works right now for vacation. He's working.
0: Dude, the pizza. Okay.
2: He makes money there.
1: Mm-hmm. Yeah.
2: Even though when we went on a vacation, he scammed me out of a vape.
0: Mm-hmm. That's a different day.
2: I'm like, can you go get me one? He's like, no. I said, I'll give you $10. It's right down the street. He goes, no, that's not enough.
0: I'm
2: like,
0: on a vacation you paid for.
1: Right.
0: And brought his girlfriend too.
1: And paid for his girlfriend.
0: Yes.
2: I forgot about that.
0: Okay.
1: He had to, guys.
2: Yeah. I'm not going to bring my son on vacation.
1: He's going to bring his girlfriend.
0: The fact that he told you, no, I'm not going to go do that, and he needed money.
3: Yeah. Dr. Frankenstein, you've created the monster.
0: You have.
2: Literally, it was 5 minutes down the street.
1: I know.
2: He said no.
1: So with the car you bought him.
2: Yeah.
1: Get in the car I bought you, I'm paying for, and go get me a vape.
0: On the vacation that we're currently on that I'm also paying for.
1: Yeah, exactly. Daddy is tweaking. Give me the vape.
3: The food that's in the fridge, was it communal or did you pay for that?
2: No, I spent $1,000 at Costco.
1: Boom.
0: Wow.
2: I had to for all those people.
3: Had to.
2: And then he was driving separately.
0: Had to.
1: It's going
2: to
1: be on your tombstone.
3: Had to.
2: He had to drive separately because he couldn't be there on time with the other car that I bought him. Because he didn't have a car to go anywhere. So he shouldn't have sold the first car in the first place, but whatever.
0: Okay.
2: So I give him $20 to go. Mm-hmm. And then he's like, I'm like, get the ice version. I only want ice. I want the sour apple ice. And he comes back he doesn't come back. He said, I already bought this bubblegum flavor. I said, is it ice? He goes, no. I'm like, well, return it and get the sour apple.
0: This is the weirdest conversation of all time. By ice, also, does that mean menthol?
2: It's mixed with the flavor of in menthol. You can't taste it. It's just you feel it, right?
0: Feel the menthol. Oh, okay. I was like, what is this ice business?
2: So he's like, all right, I'm going back in the store to return it. He's like, he won't return it, but he'll give me a discount. I'm like, wait a minute. You got this stupid vape that he's not returning. Now I got to fork out more money for a new vape. So I'm like, fine. I said, how much is it? He's like, $35. I send him another $35. And then he comes home and he gives me the vape, but I notice he has the bubblegum vape.
1: Yeah.
2: So I'm like,
1: he played you.
2: I paid for both vapes, basically. So that was the play.
0: You did.
1: Yeah.
2: Anyways, what ended up happening was he has a girlfriend and they're pretty serious. You know what I'm saying? And that concerns me a little bit because it's his first serious girlfriend. Uh-oh, he's probably texting me to shut up.
0: Oh, my.
1: Okay. He's awake?
2: No, it wasn't him.
1: Oh, yeah.
0: Don't be silly. It's not 1:30 in the afternoon.
1: No. Ain't no college kid up at 8.
3: You're in the clear.
2: So his girlfriend goes to UNC Wilmington. He goes to UNC Charlotte, and he just finished up his first year.
0: Mm-hmm.
2: And he all of a sudden says, I'm really thinking I need to go to UNC Wilmington.
1: Uh-oh.
2: I'm like, Why is that? He's like, well, I heard the classroom's a little smaller. It's a better environment for me.
0: Sure.
1: Just have his girlfriend goes there.
0: Yeah. Of all the colleges. Because
1: that's what every college kid's worried about is a small classroom size. Yeah.
0: It's just like one-on-one, you know?
3: Did you drop that white person I wasn't born yesterday on? Just let him play you.
2: Yeah. I started thinking it had something to do with his girlfriend. So anyways, he applies to Wilmington. He gets into Wilmington.
0: Well, that's good.
2: And I said to him, where are you going to live? Did you sign up for the dorms or something? Well, they said they don't really want you to go second year at the dorms.
0: Oh.
2: So I'm like, but you're going there in 3 weeks. You have no place to live.
0: Mm-hmm.
2: He's like, well, I'm on it. Still nothing. He's late. Procrastinating. I'm like, Landon, where are you going to live? So he finds, I said, go to off-campus housing. Because off-campus housing, like, they automatically put four people into an apartment. You each have your own bedroom. Mm-hmm. And you're only responsible for your share that you pay per month. Right?
0: Mm-hmm.
2: He says, found a place.
0: Oh.
2: And I'm like, okay. And I'm looking at it, and it's like a resort-style pool, gym.
0: Mm-hmm. Right. I see.
2: Gym and
1: marble, granite countertops. Mm-hmm.
2: Yeah, it looks like High Point University's campus, basically.
0: Okay. Yeah. So this is like the lifestyle that he's used to.
2: Right.
0: Yeah. I mean,
3: feels like home.
2: Yeah. So I'm looking at the price, and the price is double than if he had roommates. I'm like, I had roommates all through my college. Why are you getting a single apartment? He's like, well, I can't really find anything else. And then I look, and I'm like, well, there's this. Oh, my gosh, that's terrible. I can't do that. I'm going to be do poorly in school. I can't concentrate.
0: Wow. He's pulling all the cards.
1: Because of the roommates?
2: Yes.
3: He's so full of crap.
1: Yeah.
2: So anyways, it turns out to be double the price. And the only way you could take out a fund is the allotment that the school gives you with a room and board, the total allotment by law with the taxes,
0: mm-hmm.
2: which is $16,500 at that college. Meaning you can take out $16,500, which seems excessive for room and board. It was a lot less.
0: Mm-hmm. Sure.
2: Meanwhile, his girlfriend lives in Wilmington. North Carolina schools are cheap, $7,000 just for tuition. Where I'm from, $20,000 in-state tuition. That's it, without room and board. Insane. So it's a pretty good deal.
0: Mm-hmm.
2: So I'm thinking to myself, he wants to go there because of his girlfriend. He's serious about it. I mean, they're together nonstop.
0: Has he copped to that at this point, or is he still trying to play you?
2: No, he's serious about her.
1: Is he copping to that? That's the reason he's going to Wilmington.
0: That he's telling.
2: No. Yeah.
0: No, so you know.
2: Oh, to Wilmington, yes.
3: We all know it is.
0: Yeah.
2: To Wilmington, yes. This new apartment, no.
0: Okay.
2: And I'm starting to think to myself, well, she lives in Wilmington. He wants his apartment single so she can stay over there all the time, and it's like their apartment.
0: Mm-hmm.
2: So I'm like, okay, I feel like I'm paying for both of them to live on campus.
3: Yeah, mm-hmm. you're paying for both the room and boards.
0: Yeah, by the way, you're not feeling like that. You actually are.
2: Right.
0: Yeah. It is.
2: Right.
0: That is a fact.
3: And
0: this point,
3: you're going to be paying for both their vapes.
2: Yeah.
0: Both their Lululemon.
3: No.
1: And then eventual child care when they have a baby.
0: Well.
2: And yeah. I've been going back and forth. I'm like, Carol, back up. And she's like, yes, he shouldn't be living there. Blah, blah, blah. Because the allotment, which is $16,500 for room and board, is now cost just for his apartment. I'm like, but you don't have the meal plan thing. You need the meal plan. I feel like you're not going to eat. He says to me, no. I'm going to work there. I'm going to find a job, and I'll pay for my own food. I'm like, he's like, in fact, I'm going to start giving you some money now. Well, I didn't get that yet, actually.
0: He's going to pay you?
2: Because he knows he can't control himself in spending, so I would just fork him the money. Because I said no to this apartment because I'm like, man, it's not a good deal. My dad has a fund to pay, and it's all free. You have all the food and everything. I was like, no, I need this apartment. So I said, okay. And it was $16,800 for an off-campus apartment.
1: For 1 year?
2: For the year.
1: Ooh.
2: And I think...
0: what is the rent? I'm bad at math.
1: It's over $1,000 a month.
2: No, it's $1,500 a month. And that does not include food.
0: Right,
2: at
0: just
2: all.
0: To live there.
2: And yeah. He's like, don't worry, Dad. I'm going to be doing my own cooking and grocery shopping.
1: No, he ain't.
0: No.
1: Literally,
0: no.
1: I thought he wants to do well in school. Now he's going to has to get a job.
0: Uh-huh.
1: And cook full-time, you know, or cook all the stuff. Yeah, no.
2: Literally later that night, he didn't know how to make ramen.
0: My 9-year-old son can make his own ramen.
2: Yeah, so I'm like, oh my gosh, what did we do?
0: These are life skills, man. Mm-hmm,
2: mm-hmm. I already put down the deposit and already put down the application fee. So now he's going to Wilmington and he's getting this apartment for him and his girlfriend, basically.
0: Mm-hmm.
2: And that's where I'm at. It's too late and I already had to because he basically couldn't find another one that was good enough.
0: No, I don't think he tried, Jason.
3: There's no way he tried. Because you gave him options, and he
1: said, I can't live there. Yeah. I mean, there's one with roommates, and he said, I want to concentrate on school.
2: Well, to be fair, it has a gym. So
3: so now he doesn't have to pay for the gym membership that he had?
1: Here's some dumbbells.
2: Well, actually, now that I think of it, doesn't the school have a gym?
1: Yes.
3: Yeah.
1: It's free.
2: But when he explained everything, I gave in because there's one major reason why I said yes.
1: All right, we'll get to the reason why Jason Goodman said yes to his son's over-the-top, super expensive luxury apartment.
0: He had to.
1: Because he had to with no roommates in college.
3: Hands are tied, guys.
0: Yeah.
1: That's next.
4: Rise and shine. The morning comes. Jared and Katie in the morning. Here we are. Let's go. 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
1: All right, Jason Goodman was sharing how he had to, pay for his son Landon's $16,000 a year apartment at UNC Wilmington when he was just at UNC Charlotte because he wants to go because of the smaller class sizes, a.k.a. his girlfriend lives in Wilmington and goes there.
2: And she'll be living in the apartment.
1: And she'll be living there.
2: It's a single apartment.
3: And we've gotten confirmation that he is currently enrolled in Wilmington.
2: Yes.
3: This is not just I just need an apartment in Wilmington.
0: That is a great point.
1: Good point.
0: Did he get the welcome letter?
2: Yes,
3: he got it. Because he applied for transfer and all that stuff.
2: So he's definitely going there.
1: Okay.
2: You got to remember, though, to be fair, my dad had a fund saved for him, and it did very well. Mm-hmm. And he gets this. The total out, you only can spend out of the fund the total allotment from the schools, whether that's tuition or room and board, which is $16,500. So he chose to get this apartment that's so expensive that he can't get food. So he said he's going to work there. This time, not a fake job like Chick-fil-A. He's actually going to get a job. He promised me he's going to get a job to help pay. Because he's thinking, well, I'm going to give you the money for the food for the whole year so you can hold on to me and distribute to me because you know how I spend money. But when I did the math, it was only $150 a month for food. But he said he was going to do the grocery shopping and some cooking, which he doesn't know how to. Then he started saying, well, I can just get microwave meals. Mm-hmm. And
1: well, then also, if he had three roommates, then it would he could actually have the room and board package where you'd have food.
2: Mm-hmm. I mean, the food package. 100%.
0: Yes.
2: And I'm thinking $150 is not enough for food for the month.
1: No.
2: I mean, he stops at fast food all the time and everything else. He's going to need more. Well, I'll make that up when I have my job. I'm like, okay. I find this is why I came to the decision, because you guys think it's, and Katie rolls her eyes when I say that I had to do this.
0: Based on all of the evidence presented before me,
1: yes,
0: in a court of law.
1: Our eyes were rolling when you said that you did it. We're like, wait, what?
0: Because I rolled my eyes because you said I had to.
1: I had to. Mm-hmm. I had to do the most expensive apartment of all time.
2: I threatened if he didn't get a job that I would stop paying for his insurance and his phone, his car repairs, and any additional.
0: Before you continue, may I ask how many times you have threatened that in the past?
2: I have threatened in the past, but I had to do the other things because he had to get an attorney for his ticket. He had to get a tire. He couldn't drive anymore. And he had to get a battery. And he had to get gas money.
0: And he had to have Lululemon. And he had to have coconut water. I mean, I get
2: that. That was his own money when he sold his first car.
0: Okay.
1: Back to our segment, the widest phrases of all time.
2: Yeah.
1: He had to get his coconut water.
0: Like
1: his Lululemon.
0: His first car that you paid for. That he had to sell, and you let him keep the $3,500 cash.
2: It was his birthday when he bought that one.
0: Okay, you didn't present that.
2: It was his 16th birthday,
1: so he gets to sell a car. Okay,
2: he got the car in his 16th.
1: I wish that I'm very glad that I had the dad I had, but I wish I had a dad that was just
2: It's putting me in a lot of debt and trouble.
0: Mm-hmm.
2: And I mean, he convinces me to buy these things all the time. Even on vacation, we go into the little touristy store, and I'm like, oh, look at all these T-shirts, Land. You get one, it's $15, $20. He doesn't pick one out. Then he comes to me. He's like, Dad, what about this one? I'm like, how much is it? $65. I said, absolutely not.
0: Oh, put my foot down
2: absolutely
0: on that one.
2: Yeah. Mm-hmm. He goes outside and sits there on the sidewalk for a few minutes, and I feel bad for him.
0: Smoking the vape you bought him.
2: Yeah. That is correct.
3: Dragging his bubblegum vape.
2: Yeah.
0: On the vacation you're paying for.
3: Yeah. Uh-huh. So only probably full based on the food you've paid for.
2: Yeah. Right. That's absolutely right.
0: Okay.
2: And then I'm like, I feel so bad.
0: Yeah,
2: he's on vacation.
0: Sad.
2: So I go and get the shirt, buy it for him, and I wanted to surprise him with it.
0: Uh-huh.
2: And I run out of the store like I stole it and threw it out. I'm like, run, run, run. And he goes flying down the road. Like,
1: I do that too, Dad.
2: And
1: like,
2: I'm
1: joking.
2: I'm thinking, Landon, what the hell, dude? If you thought that was stolen, why wouldn't you say, I don't want anything to do with it? You just started dashing with the shirt.
1: Yeah.
2: So anyway, I got him the shirt. He was very happy I got him the shirt.
0: Okay.
2: This is the main reason why I said yes to the $16,500 apartment is because when I look at his transcript, because he did this special program when he was in high school for junior and senior year and got an associate's degree for free, there was no expense to do this. It's a great program. It's in Guilford County. If you ever have kids, make sure they sign up. It's a GTCC. You go there for 2 years, you get the high school credit, and you get all the credit from GTCC, and it transfers into any UNC school. He will be graduating this year.
1: That's crazy. At the end of the year,
2: he will be graduating.
0: Wow.
2: He went to school for 2 years and is going to get a bachelor's degree in two years. Which leaves enough money for Everly now to go to college with that fund.
0: Which means that after the end of this year when he graduates.
2: Correct.
0: There will, that's it. There's that's no it. More college experience. There's not, I mean, unless he
2: yes.
0: chooses to get a doctorate, but you don't, is or that master. His path?
2: No,
0: or
2: no,
0: master?
2: I don't think
0: that's
2: so. We both know right college is a waste of time for the most part.
0: That
2: but.
0: Is not true.
2: Well, you know how it is.
0: He did it in 2 years. He clearly is on the track to do something,
2: right.
0: you know?
2: And yeah. then he gets a head start, 2 years head start. For jobs yeah. too, from the college degree, you know. So I thought,
0: all right.
2: okay, well, there's going to be a ton of money left over for mm-hmm. Everly, and you know, she's only 10 or 9, and she's going to, by the time she turns 18, that account's going to be enough for her too.
0: Yeah.
1: So well, what was the account though for just him, or was there account for her too from your dad?
2: When I did the math, if you went to college for 4 years, that's what the account had enough into.
1: I got you.
2: So now I'm going to tell Everly to do the same program if mm-hmm. it's available, and there's enough money there for her. He did the 2 year. He's doing 2 years, so basically, he's not living the full college experience, though, because he's so into his girlfriend.
1: I'm worried
0: right.
1: about that.
0: I am worried about that.
2: I have told him, I want to let you know, if you break up, I know I don't want to say that to you, but the odds are, just mathematically, that you won't stay together forever. I hope that you do, but the odds are, I said, mental pain and anguish sometimes is worse than physical pain. I've gone through it. It's horrible. Has everybody gone through physical pain when the...
1: Yes.
0: And especially, sucks. I don't know for sure, but this is like his first love.
2: Major, yeah.
1: yeah.
0: Right? Like first love. That in and of itself is the hardest.
1: What I'd worry about is that they break up this year.
2: Yep.
1: He stops doing his schoolwork.
2: Yep. Mm-hmm.
1: And he gets behind, and then he drops.
2: And he went to school, and that's the only person he knows.
1: Right.
0: Yeah.
1: And then he feels isolated, and he wants to come home. Then he's, yep. oh, I'm just out a year. And then you're... Double. So that's the thing I would worry about the most. Nothing against this girl.
2: And
0: no,
2: UNC,
0: but it's statistically, it's, even yes, I'm on board with this one.
1: Unlikely for yeah. it to work out.
2: UNC Wilmington is much farther away. You know, it's hours away. So he's not just going to come home for the weekend and stuff like that.
1: Yeah.
2: He's going to have to travel. Oh, and the other thing is he does the Uber Eats thing.
0: Yeah.
2: And he put 35,000 miles on his car, or 40,000 in 1 year,
1: mm-hmm.
2: which is so high. It's so much wear and tear in the car. So I'm like, you got to find a different job there. So we'll see what happens.
0: Yeah.
2: But he does graduate in one
1: I mean,
2: more
1: that
2: year.
1: Does make it.
0: That changes some things for me.
1: Because if you'd led with that, it would probably been less judgmental, but still yeah. some. The thing I still don't like about it is that your dad did this for you guys, which is awesome. And then he's like, well, we're not paying for it, so let's get the most expensive apartment.
0: Oh,
2: but it's like still the same amount of money.
1: Yeah, but still, but you know, it doesn't have to be. It's kind of like that theory when sometimes, like, you get a gift card. I was married to somebody one time, and they got a gift card, and then they're like, well, and then they still spent the same amount on the gift and then used the gift card. It's like, no, we have a chance to save here.
0: Uh-huh.
1: But they're like, oh, it's not our money.
2: But he wouldn't be saving because...
1: Yeah, he would. He had four
2: roommates.
1: No, he
2: would get the meal plan, which would still allocate
1: $16,500. But somebody's got to pay for the food. I guess your dad's not
2: paying for it. No, he's saying he's going to get a real job.
1: Yeah.
0: And with the fund... And I don't know the idea behind it, but I imagine that your dad has put the money into the college fund and is like, this is for you.
2: It's yeah, so, it's like, for Lana's college
0: right.
2: expenses.
0: Like, you're not going to say, oh, we had $72 left. Let me just send it back to my dad, right?
2: You can't because
0: yeah.
2: it has to be now used for college expenses. It's basically a fund that's tax-free mm-hmm. that multiplies.
1: That's really nice that he has that. It's a luxury getting out of college mm-hmm. debt-free.
0: For yep. sure.
1: Oh, my gosh.
0: Yeah, it changes it for me. I hadn't thought about that part. Jared, I guess I just had thought, like, if he's giving the gift, mm-hmm. so to speak, of college, that it was like, use it however mm-hmm. your college experience looks. But for me, it changes it because after this, technically, he will be done.
2: Yeah.
0: That will be the end of it. I do, in a weird way, mourn for him the fact that he hasn't had
2: correct.
0: Like the real college experience.
2: So all right. 4 years, like, being a freshman, yeah. all that
0: and,
2: stuff.
0: And the friends that you make while living in the dorms, and then you carry over. I didn't know that they have this idea that maybe you shouldn't be living in, because I went to Appalachian and lived in the dorms for 2 years. I didn't know they...
2: Well, Wilmington apparently is overloaded.
0: Yeah.
2: That's the issue. And he hated the dorm. So when we paid for the dorm last year, he never was there. He was always staying at his friend's house.
0: Oh,
2: he hated it.
0: Yeah. I don't know. To me, the dorm experience, it wasn't the greatest,
2: oh,
0: but it was the greatest.
2: Yeah,
0: because
2: yeah.
0: I still have my best girlfriends that I met just totally randomly on the same floor as my neighbors. But I... I don't know.
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5: A pretty good riding east started with throughout town this morning. Keeping an eye, though, over on Augusta Road southbound. Right now, pretty wide open, making your way down towards I-95. Also going to be keeping an eye this morning over on I-516. Eastbound and westbound delays possible getting towards Abercorn Street. Right now, pretty wide open, those delays possible now in the coming moments. Another traffic update in minutes. I'm Zach Grizzle.
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1: All right, Jason Goodman was sharing how he had to pay for his son Landon's $16,000 a year apartment. We have President Trump on the phone.
0: What? He heard?
1: Yeah. Good morning.
2: Good morning, Jared and Katie. Jason, I'm going to need you to send me Landon's phone number very quickly. I think I've got a place for him right here in my cabinet. What a great negotiator this guy is.
0: Oh, God.
1: Yeah.
2: He gets you to buy him something, and then he sells it. He keeps the money. What a great deal. I'm a great deal maker, but Landon could potentially have me beat. Let's be honest.
1: Wow. That's a good deal. Yeah, this is pretty impressive that he has his dad pay for stuff and he sells it for a profit.
3: That's a good point, though. He must be a good negotiator.
1: He is.
0: It seems like it, yeah.
1: You know how some men, and I am this way, have been for sure, like a simp for women?
0: Yes.
1: Jason is a simp for his kids.
3: Or my kids.
1: No, I mean, like, no matter, you just spoil the crap out of them.
3: Apparently, he's not that spoiled.
1: Oh, my God. According to who?
0: Excuse me?
3: According to what all his friends have.
1: Okay. Oh, that's the game they play.
0: We even have President Trump on the phone who, heard this segment and wanted him to be in his cabinet. He's so good at negotiating. President Trump, do you think that Jason's son, Landon, is spoiled?
2: Absolutely, and that's what I love about him the most. What I'm saying is, yes, he is a great negotiator because clearly we've seen Jason Goodman's voting record. We know this man cannot be manipulated. He's always six steps ahead. So clearly if someone's going to pull something over Jason, they must be pretty freaking good. Let's just be honest here. So, Landon, I've got a seat warm for you. I'll keep the McDonald's and the Diet Cokes ready.
0: It's coconut water, President Trump. He only drinks coconut water.
1: Is that a deal breaker?
2: No, he can have whatever he wants as long as he negotiates it. I'm sure he could negotiate me to drink coconut water. He sounds so professional and very manipulating. It kind of gets me aroused a little bit.
0: I don't want to talk to you.
1: All right, President Trump, anything else?

0: nations. Can you believe that?
1: Oh, wow.
0: All natural, as the French say. Katie, you know all about French people.
2: Yeah. Yeah, she likes the French bistros and for brunch. And is it, I don't want to ask this, but is it, does the carpet match the drapes?
0: Absolutely. Just like the hair on my head is completely normal. Haircut.
1: Does it look
2: like your
1: upstairs the way it looked, like downstairs the way it looks upstairs?
0: I spend absolutely just as much time combing and preparing the downstairs, making sure that there are no bald spots available. It looks great. It looks tremendous.
1: I got a visual. It's like a troll doll on the bottom.
2: Yeah, it is.
1: Oh, my God.
0: Just kidding, I'll send you a picture. You'll appreciate it.
1: No.
2: It's a T-pick instead of a D-pick. It's a Trump pick. Okay, well, does Melania like it?
0: Absolutely. She's never seen anything like it. She can't contain her excitement. Sometimes she's so excited, she runs from the room. Can you believe that?
2: She runs from the room. She doesn't even know what to do. She gets confused.
0: She can't even handle it. She just runs away screaming in pure joy, I'm imagining.
2: All right, President Trump, appreciate it.
0: Good luck to Landon and his girlfriend, who I'm sure they'll be engaged by a ring that Jason has purchased within the next 3 to 5 years.
2: Absolutely. All right, President Trump. All right, well, yeah.
1: I think
2: you know, with the savings, because he's graduating in 2 years is pretty remarkable. That's awesome.
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4: A pretty good-looking ride for you this morning. Keeping an eye over on Augusta Road southbound. Tapping the brakes there this morning, getting down towards I-95, but picking up speed once you're past the interstate there, down towards Fort Wentworth. Also keeping an eye now over towards town, I-516 eastbound and westbound, cramping up at times. Getting towards I-516, those delays expected to grow throughout the morning. Another traffic update in minutes. I'm Zach Grizzle.
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1: You ever get the feeling in your relationships that maybe people are saying all the right things, but deep down inside, they really are enjoying watching you struggle?
0: Yeah, I feel that all the time. And it's most people I work with.
2: Yeah, I think Katie's the one that I feel the most about.
1: No. This is just in general.
2: But for me, it is.
1: Never apologizing is one of the biggest signs that people are not rooting for you. Me?
2: You never say sorry.
1: That's not true.
2: Ever.
1: I have apologized when I mean it.
0: Which I think in 18 years has been like 2 times.
1: Yep. Well, that's what I meant it.
2: I don't think you've ever apologized to me in
1: have
2: the history.
1: Have you ever apologized to me?
0: Who, me?
2: Oh, Jason. I think I have.
1: I don't think so.
2: I say my bad.
1: That's not the same.
2: Pretty close.
1: No, that's not the same. That's not apologizing. Yeah. Is that apologizing in your book if he's like, my bad?
3: No, it's very dismissive.
1: Yeah.
3: Yeah.
1: I think it's just kind of like, of course, I'll just take it. Yeah. You know?
0: It's his, I think, his way of apologizing, but it's not a normal apology.
1: Yeah. It's not a normal apology.
0: My boss.
1: And I do apologize when I mean it. I apologize to Ben a lot. Because, you know, like
0: you think in 18 years you haven't had more than 2 missteps?
1: No, not with you.
0: Oh, my God.
1: Not with Jared.
0: That's BS.
1: Nope, not with Jared.
0: I've apologized probably 18 times this month.
1: Yeah, but I also think you're an overuser of the apology.
2: Yeah, that's true.
1: I think you'll overuse it just to put it underneath.
0: If I sense that your mood is off and I had something to do with it, I feel like I should apologize.
1: Well, sure. Yeah. I think those are the times that I have apologized to you is when it's like,
0: oh, my mood's been off more than twice in 18 years.
1: Okay, well, that's not my fault.
0: It's not my fault either when yours is off.
1: It's not my fault.
0: Am I crazy town right now?
1: No, but you're saying that if you had something to do with it.
0: Yeah, like
1: if
0: you
1: said something.
0: If I feel
1: like I had something to do with your mood being off, I would apologize, but it ain't my doing.
2: You make people's moods off all the time.
1: No, I don't.
0: How many times did you apologize to Hugs? Zero? And you were pretty rough on him towards the end.
1: I mean, he didn't deserve it. We all were rough. Like, let's not forget.
0: I didn't say I wasn't.
1: Let's not forget. If anybody's who's the hardest on him at this point, it's Matt.
3: Yeah.
1: Matt openly is like, don't come in this building.
3: I absolutely was. Because, like, for y'all, it kind of stopped off the air. Like, I doubled down off the air.
0: Yeah, you did.
3: I was meaner to him off the air than on the air.
1: And I was nicer to him off the air than I was on the air because it was all for jokes and giggles.
3: Mm-hmm.
1: And then off the air, I was nicer.
3: And it was funny because I would be mean. And he would like, ha, ha, ha, I think I'm joking. And I'm like, I'm not joking. And he would read that as, yeah, he's joking.
1: Yeah, he's joking.
2: And by the way, off the air, I don't think you were any nicer. You didn't even go to his, and this is, by the way, a coworker that was an intern type thing.
1: Yes.
2: You didn't even go to his wedding shower.
1: No, his baby shower. And Matt didn't either.
2: Matt doubles down. You said off the air you were nicer to him.
1: I was. I also had I had plans. This is, you want to know, this is how it really went down. That I already had plans and I had already RSVP'd no. Then something changed at the last minute and it was like, are you going to go? Well, no, I'm not. But I already sent a present. So it was like, that's what it was. You know what I mean?
2: To be clear, like, it wasn't like you had to have an invitation. It was just sitting down in his living room.
1: Well, no, it was. There was an invitation. It was like the whole thing.
2: Yeah, but it's not like all of a sudden, like, oh, we need an extra space. It was literally hanging in his living room and his deck.
1: Okay.
0: Well, I'm not saying we wanted to be there.
1: Yeah, whatever it turned out to be, it's not like I was just like, nope. I've literally had other plans
0: initially, and then they fell through,
1: and then I had already sent a present. It was okay.
0: Yeah.
1: But it makes it, the way we do, we make everything into a big deal, and it's like, oh, you were the meanest. That's really how it all went down.
3: No, man, because at least Katie gave him a present. I gave him nothing.
2: Really?
3: No.
1: He's doubling down now.
0: Yeah, Matt was the meanest off the air. I think you had to deal with him more.
3: Yes.
0: Yeah.
3: He actively made my job more difficult.
0: Okay, I can see that.
3: There's very few people in my life that I've worked with that continued to have a job, that continued to cause more people to have to do more work.
0: Yeah, that's true. That's no fun.
1: He doesn't even work here anymore.
0: And he left on his own accord.
1: Yeah, that's true.
0: Hugs, we love you, but man, that was some crazy times.
1: I saw him post the other day. It was like, if anybody has any leads on...
3: I saw this.
1: What was it?
0: A vending machine.
3: He doesn't want the lead on the vending machine. He wants the lead on the location that needs a vending machine.
0: I guess he's selling vending machines.
3: I guess he's sitting on a surplus of vending machines he's trying to find homes for.
1: It was just so random. And I'm like, there's Hugs.
0: I opened my closet. I had an extra vending machine.
1: Right. And then finally, very quickly, one more sign that somebody might be enjoying your struggles. They cannot empathize with you at all. And empathy
2: is a hard one.
1: What it must feel like for the other person.
2: That's very difficult.
1: Putting yourself in their shoes.
0: Yeah.
1: Not just feeling sorry for, like, oh God, sorry that happened to you. And then you go along with your day. Empathizing is really imagining what it must feel like.
2: I'm a bad empathizer.
0: and also
1: yes,
0: that.
1: Yes, and that.
3: Yeah.
0: What? You bet, whatever you just said.
3: You almost said emphasizer.
1: Whatever that
2: yes,
1: is.
2: Yeah. That's synthesizer what I meant. With yeah. Synthesizer.
3: Yeah. Yeah. You would make a horrible instrument. Yes.
2: Yeah. So sometimes I'll look at what somebody's saying.
1: Mm-hmm.
2: A lot of times, Katie.
1: Yeah,
2: and I'll
1: I'm
2: be
1: aware.
2: Like, okay, yep. I'm sorry that happened, but deep down inside, I'm like, what is the problem? Mm-hmm. I mean, just suck it up.
1: Jason cannot, no matter what it is, who it is, where it is, what it's about, until it happens to him, he does not care.
0: And then even when it does, even when it does happen to him, like a separation, I'm trying to explain. He's like, well, no, but
1: no,
0: this
1: but
0: is different.
1: This
0: I'm like,
1: is different, mm-hmm.
0: Dude. I know.
1: Yeah,
0: I've been there.
1: Mm-hmm.
0: But I did tell Jason 10 different things. I said, you and Carol hook up again. The hell we will. Like, y'all just hook up. We'll never talk again. I'll never hold hands. We'll never kiss. Not that you didn't want to. You just said, it will
1: never.
0: No. I said, y'all get back together. No, we won't. I said, y'all will have at least a dating period. I don't know about actually getting, y'all will have a time where you're going to figure, no, we won't.
1: Uh-huh.
0: Yep. And it happened a lot faster than I thought.
1: Yep.
2: Yeah.
0: And I only knew it from experience.
1: Yeah.
0: I wouldn't, if I didn't have the experience, I wouldn't know that.
1: I mean, for mine, my experiences with Jason, they're all work related, so they're not nearly as entertaining.
0: Yeah.
1: But every time I'm like, this son of a bitch does not understand, like, until it happens to you, you're just like, whatever.
0: Yeah,
1: and then when it happens to you, you're like, this is the biggest deal. Nobody has ever in the history of the world gone through this before. You cannot know. Mine is so much more than yours.
0: Yeah, you're right.
3: That was a good impression.
1: Okay.
2: That's probably true. Yeah. I'll admit
0: that. Like, I remember I went through that exact same thing. You're like, it's like, yeah, but this one's different.
1: Yeah, but mine's more important.
0: It was just the other day and not piling on. The other day.
2: Yeah. All right.
0: Katie was showing empathy to you. Oh, it's about something that with work or something.
2: She did not show empathy.
1: Yes,
2: no,
1: she did.
2: She
1: did.
2: Was more like, I told you so.
1: See, you don't even know what empathy is.
0: I know what it was.
2: You were like, I told you so. Yep, we've gone through this.
1: I did not say I told you so. I did not.
0: No, Katie was like, I've been through the exact same thing. You're like, no, but yours was different.
1: Yes.
0: And it was like slightly different.
2: It was different.
0: Would have been better to be like, yeah, you have been through that too.
1: Yeah.
2: No, because it was different.
1: It wasn't.
2: It could be the slightest thing. It's still different.
0: I know, but it kind of like.
1: I think it was different because it involved a different person. That was it.
0: Like exact same situation.
4: Well, that's why I think, though, over time, you're talking about relationships that I will never. I almost agree, which I never agreed before, with a waiting period for divorce. I never agreed with that. I always used to say, why do we have to do this for so long? Why can't we? But actually, in fairness, it actually did keep us together. Because if we just ran out and got divorced immediately, we'd probably be like, it's over with. Mm-hmm. It's done with. We're going our separate ways. But since time tends to heal a lot, not everything. But it does tend to heal a lot. Like you said, Jared, he goes, no, this time it's so bad. But after several months, well, was it so bad? And you start remembering all the good things.
0: Yeah.
1: You have good moments in that time or
2: because
1: the reflection.
2: And immediately both people say, we've never had anything good.
1: We did.
0: And to be fair with that on again, off again relationship, we had some really, really good times, but the bad times were really rough.
1: Mm-hmm.
0: Like, but then again, we kept going back because we had the good times.
2: Mm-hmm. And it won't be as rough in the future. For you. In a few months, you'd be like,
1: That's what I say to him a lot.
0: I'll be comatose on some sort of medication, and I say, I don't feel anything.
1: You know what? Sometimes that's what it takes. Just for a little bit.
0: I'm currently raw dogging life right now.
1: Oh, well.
0: Because the anxiety medicine I got on it, I felt like I was more anxious.
1: I think you need to just find the one that works for you.
2: Is it because the side effects, or is it because...
0: No, I just felt like it wasn't helping at all.
2: It takes several weeks to kick
0: in. I was
2: in.
0: On it for 6 or 7 weeks. I didn't feel any different. Mm-hmm. If anything, I felt more anxious. And I got off it, I felt less anxious.
2: Yeah.
0: I don't think it's a good mix for me. Yeah, yeah.
1: But so there could be one out there that is, you know? Yeah.
3: Mm-hmm.
0: Fentanyl? No.
1: I don't know.
3: Try it.
2: A lot of it.
3: Let's see how it goes.
1: On the air. See what happens.
2: Okay.
1: Propofol, I heard, is good.
0: Propofol, yeah. It worked well for Michael Jackson.
1: Just kidding.
0: We're joking.
1: Just kidding.

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1: A pretty good-looking ride for you this morning. Keeping an eye over on Augusta Road southbound. Tapping the brakes there this morning, getting down towards I-95, but picking up speed once you're past the interstate there, down towards Fort Wentworth. Also keeping an eye now over towards town, I-516 eastbound and westbound, cramping up at times, getting towards I-516. Those delays expected to grow throughout the morning. Another traffic update in minutes. I'm Zach Grizzle.
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1: You ever get the feeling in your relationships that maybe people are saying all the right things, but deep down inside, they really are enjoying watching you struggle? Well, there's another sign that some people in your life are secretly enjoying watching you struggle. And I think we're all guilty. They tear down your confidence.
0: Oh,
1: I mean,
0: my
1: that's
0: God.
1: What this whole program is. That's like the founding basis.
0: Yeah, our show's not fun if we don't do that.
1: But there are people in your life that in order to feel good about themselves, they have to tear down other people and their confidence and what they have going on to make themselves feel better. It's like the same idea where people are like, well, look at their life.
0: Right.
1: Like, to feel better about their own.
0: Right.
1: Do you know what I mean?
0: Oh, yeah.
1: Yes.
0: I get that a lot.
1: You do?
0: Well, I think some people are like, oh, at least mine, I'm not in Jared's situation.
2: Yeah, I don't know if that's necessarily confidence or tearing you down. It's just like, wow, when you look up from the outside, it looks like, holy crap, look what
0: you're doing. I don't want to accuse you, Jason. I'm not. I'm going to ask you.
2: Mm. Yeah.
0: When me and Stephanie broke up, were you secretly happy about it?
2: Absolutely not. I was like, oh, crap, here we go again with a bunch of other relationship stuff. That's going to be crazy. And it was. It was another relationship. Of a former relationship that went back to that.
0: Yeah. No, that's true.
1: Mm-hmm.
2: Why would I be happy that you
0: broke? I don't know. Because you couldn't believe that we were together. Because you kept saying it. So I thought you might have been like, oh, good, he's not with her anymore.
2: Well, I think that probably, do you think, were you happy or upset that me and Carol got back together?
0: No. And everyone keeps saying that. Like, I was the one saying, okay, there's a point when there was things that, when it was bad, you were telling me certain things. So, well, if that's the case, then maybe y'all shouldn't be together. But then when you got back together, but also we say, if you can make it work, make it work. I've said that consistently. And then somehow people are saying I was unhappy about it. I'm not. You're keeping your family together. I think it's great. I really do.
2: My wife and I, yesterday, we were watching Summer House for the 85th episode.
1: Don't act like you don't like it.
2: I love
1: clearly you like it. Clearly you like it. It is right up your alley. All the things they do. They're half naked all the time. They're always drunk. They're always doing the most ridiculous things that you can get away with on camera. It's addictive.
2: I do relate.
1: Yeah.
2: I do relate to one guy especially. But I will tell you this. It's just like the confidence boost. It's like this boyfriend like walked out because the something that his girlfriend did. And then the girl went to another girl, a friend, and was like, is this me? And I think that when that girl who's single was like, I really don't feel like he's your type. It wasn't because she really was like, oh, I feel bad for you. It was like almost the fact that jealous that she had a boyfriend and she can't get any boyfriends. And so if you have a relationship where you're struggling, it's almost like you want to tear down the confidence of the relationship of your friend or somebody you know because you feel jealous.
1: Well, yeah, there's definitely some of that. I would need names to know if you're on the money with that one or not when it comes to Summer House. However,
2: well, I don't know any of the names because my face is more.
1: He's like, the one in the bikini. I'm like, well, that could be it.
0: Everybody.
1: But I do think that what else is real is like, for example, Jason's example, like if you're single and you're having a hard time dating, people, not that misery loves company, but like you want a wingman. You want a partner in crime.
0: Oh, no.
1: You know what I mean?
0: For a minute there, it was going to be me and Jason hitting the single scene together.
1: Right.
0: And then he, like an a-hole, kept his family together.
1: Uh-huh.
0: Didn't think about me for one moment that we go and have fun.
1: You have no one to go on the town with. Yeah. You know? And so that is very real.
0: Yeah.
1: That is a very real thing.
0: No. Do I have jealousy when I look at other people's relationships? Yes. You know, like, I can go on a million dates, but as far as, like, finding somebody I, like, connect to and make it work recently, it's, like, it's been a freaking nightmare.
2: Mm-hmm. It's the same thing, and this has happened a couple times. It's the same thing as, like, oh, that she's getting relationship after relationship, and here I am, that narcissist, like, I'm kind of happy for her, but then I'm kind of not. And I think that gives bad advice to friends, meaning that if you have a single friend and all of a sudden you're getting separated from your marriage and your friend basically is giving you the wrong advice, like, yeah, you don't need him, blah, blah, blah.
0: Oh, yeah.
2: Because she wants somebody else to hang out with single, or she's a little jealous. And here's a big one. The people that have relationships that maybe aren't overall stable.
1: Sounds good.
2: Look at the other relationship and almost are like, oh, yeah, at least we're doing better than them, yet they can't hold it together. That's how they are. And it's almost like, oh, if they do hold it together, it's like, oh, we're on the same level playing field.
0: It's hard.
1: It's very, it's
0: tricky.
1: A mind F because
0: it is.
1: It's like to throw another situation in there. I think maybe, like, let's say Jared, for you, right? Mm-hmm. I think a lot of people assume, if they don't know you or talk to you, they would think, oh, he's okay with divorce. He's okay, you know?
0: They do.
1: And
0: I've had people approach me like, hey, I'm like almost giddy. Like, I know you've been through it. It's like, hey, what, you know, my partner, male or female, I get it from both. Like, it's this terrible. Like, what's the best way to do it? I'm like, the best thing is to try to make it work. They have no idea.
1: But, you know, when they're coming to you and they're looking for that affirmation, they don't really believe it maybe deep down inside, or they're looking for the validation. Then what happens is the person who's newly divorced or going through the divorce is also like, wants to prove, I'm doing the right thing for me. And so it's like two people who are very insecure about their situation in life, who are hyping each other up, who don't really feel, who might not really feel that way. That will throw you for a loop.
0: It'll throw you for a loop.
1: You know, and then it's like everybody's getting divorced. Everybody's miserable. Well,
2: In the last week, I agree with you.
1: Look at us agreeing on things.
0: Jason, the last 6 months.
1: Yes. This is more like it. But it's true.
0: And then it's been a mind F for people. No, of course. Like, and people go to people because why would they go to you about divorce?
1: Exactly.
0: Or Matt. You know, they might go to Jason maybe about being separate. I don't know. Yeah. Maybe. Or, you know, maybe. But they come to me and every time they're like, oh, I thought you were. I'm like, no.
1: Yeah.
0: I just had a bad luck.
1: But they're looking for validation from you.
0: And then I don't get it. And they're like, crap.
1: But I think most people might in their relationship.
0: You don't need him, girl. Right.
1: We're doing
0: fine.
1: Look at us. We're better. No, you're not.
2: 100%.
0: No, you're not. Carol, I mean, in some situations you are, but for most, no.
2: Carol disagreed with me. I'm like, yes, that's why you were getting bad advice from your friends.
1: And I don't necessarily think that there are people, not in your situation, but I don't think most people, let me say this, I don't think people are bad. I don't think that people go into their life, most people being like, I want to ruin somebody else's life.
2: I think it's subconscious.
1: I don't think that they mean to give bad advice. I don't think that they mean to mislead you. I think it's like they're also trying to work through whatever it is they've got going on, and they're saying what they need to believe.
2: That is the second time in the last week that I agree with you.
1: I just don't think most people are bad. I don't.
0: Yeah, I think most, I agree, most aren't. There are some definitely bad, but I also think we forget, too, when we go to these people initially when we're hurt, if we're talking about a breakup and or a marriage, a divorce, we're telling them all the bad things.
1: Yes, of course.
0: And so a good friend typically, I mean, I would say a good friend is there to listen and to kind of be like, oh, I'm sorry you're going through that.
1: Mm-hmm.
0: And so then it's a dangerous line where you're like, yeah, she's a POS. And they get back together. You're like, oh, I was just saying, because you were saying,
1: I was
0: trying to make you feel better about, you know, and like what you were telling me was not good.
1: Mm-hmm.
2: Well, Jared,
0: I've gotten better about like their behavior. If that's happening, that behavior is not good.
1: That definitely has happened in here.
2: Do you think?
1: Oh, my gosh. Definitely has happened in here. And
0: I've
1: then
0: done
1: all of a sudden,
0: a thousand
1: you're like,
0: times.
2: Yes, exactly.
0: Like, and y'all have given me great advice about.
2: Do you think, though, when you say the stuff that you say, let's just say it is one sided, is it completely like that, or do you think, there's a point, there's two sides to every story?
0: Oh, no, they usually they say, there's three. Your side, their side, and then the truth. Yeah. No, I think so, too. I mean, I ran into one of my exes recently, and it was not a good situation. Like, I was being nice, but she was with some girl that, like, came up and, like, confronted me. He's like, don't you dare talk to her. I'm like, what? And then the stuff she was saying, I'm like, oh, she's feeding her all sorts of stuff. Didn't care about my side at all.
1: Mm-hmm.
0: And none of my friends would ever do that to her. But anyway, it was just like, bizarro land, but you know,
2: if anything, your friends might hit on her.
0: You're right. Oh, yeah. Oh, my friends definitely would.

0: Savannah's hottest hits and Jared and Katie in the morning. We're Hot 98.3.
1: What is the whitest phrase of all time? Basically, you're just thinking, man, only a white person says that.
0: Right. And maybe even if you're white, you're like, dang, that sounded extra white just then.
1: There are whole pages dedicated to things white people say.
0: Let's go to him real quick. He's been waiting. Or it's not him, I'm sorry, her. Jenny, go ahead.
2: Yes. How do you like them apples?
0: How do you like them apples? That is extreme white.
2: I also have a white husband, so
1: yeah.
2: I think I get the pass on that.
1: So you get to hear a lot of them.
0: Yeah. Are you not white?
2: Yes. No, I'm Hispanic.
0: Okay. How about them apples?
2: Yeah, I felt weird saying that.
0: Yeah.
2: All right,
0: thank you.
3: Are you fluent like I am?
2: Thank you.
0: In Spanish, Jenny, are you fluent?
2: Yeah. What? Can you say that one?
0: Are you fluent in Spanish like Jason is?
2: I think I'm not, I wouldn't say fluent. I'm more like Spanglish, but I am definitely, I think, more knowledgeable than Jason for sure.
1: Uh-huh. Yeah, we concur. Okay. And we've never even met you.
0: Okay. Think about that, bud.
1: Yeah, bud. How do you like them apples?
2: How do you like them apples?
0: That's right. Nice. Let's go to Kendall. Kendall, what's the whitest phrase of all time?
4: You're barking up the wrong tree, bud.
0: Barking up the wrong tree there, buddy. Listen here, bud.
1: Yep.
0: All right, that's a good one.
1: These are great.
0: You want me to play these
1: sure,
0: real quick?
1: Yeah.
0: Okay.
5: You want what army, pal? Put a sock in it. Newsflash, buddy. No more Mr. Nice Guy. Let me just sneak right past you there.
1: That's so funny. Just gonna sneak right past
0: hey, bud.
5: How about them apples, bucko? I never understood this one. So what am I, chopped liver? Barking up the wrong tree, pal.
0: There you go.
5: At the end of a meal when they bring over the check, what's the damage?
0: That's what I was going to say.
1: Let's
0: see the damage here every time.
5: Hey, this one's got some kick to it. When y'all really don't f*** with somebody, you call them numbnuts.
1: Yes!
5: Hold your horses. Well, we got that up the wazoo.
0: Oh, my God.
5: Living the dream. Y'all don't got to go home, but you got to get out of here.
6: Out of my wallet, where would I be?
5: Oh, God. Look what the cat dragged in.
6: Oh, that's a good one.
5: Speak of the devil. I'm a little banged up this morning.
6: That went down the wrong pipe.
0: Went down the wrong pipe.
5: It's not even going to stick.
6: It's true. It never sticks.
5: What the frick?
6: Just take it.
5: I wouldn't go in there if I were you.
6: I don't know if I have any more. How is your bag so deep?
5: Let's go.
3: Hilarious.
0: These are great. Let's go to Taylor. Taylor, what's the whitest phrase of all time?
7: Screwed the pooch.
1: Oh, yes.
0: Yeah, screwed the pooch.
1: You know, forever, I didn't know what that meant. You know, like I didn't, mm-hmm. I just knew it as the phrase.
0: Screwed the pooch.
3: Like, what does it mean?
1: Like,
3: I don't
1: you messed
3: know.
1: Up.
8: You just messed up.
1: You, yeah, like you.
3: Okay.
1: Mm-hmm.
0: But still, it's kind of a weird phrase.
1: It's anyhow. A very weird thing. I was just like, what? And then I piece it together like, oh, they mean that they made a mistake.
0: Yeah,
1: or like,
0: yeah.
1: Or like did something wrong. Too.
0: Yeah, screwed the pooch. You're uh-huh. like, ooh, you probably shouldn't tell people that.
1: Right.
9: There's a new sheriff in town.
0: That's very white.
9: I wasn't born yesterday. We really needed this rain.
0: Need his rain.
3: I say that all the time.
9: What can I do you for?
0: What can I do you for? That's so white.
9: Uh-huh. It's on Donkey Kong.
3: What?
1: It's on like, Donkey Kong.
0: Oh, it's on like Donkey Kong, yeah.
9: It's on like, it's the humidity.
0: This dude can't even get through it.
1: He can't.
0: It's not the heat, it's humidity. Uh-huh. Oh my gosh, you're there all the time.
9: Number 7 is just the word whelp.
3: Whelp?
9: Thank you, Captain Obvious.
0: Captain Obvious.
3: Do you remember when Dumb and Dumber, Jim Carrey walks out of the 7-Eleven and he's like, big gulps, huh? And they're looking at him like, huh? He goes, well. And
0: he always walks out, yeah. Or like anytime, yeah. You know, a white person, especially to like a kid or even you, they give you like change. Not at that, like, just some of you know, uh-huh. give you some change. Like, don't spend that, just don't spend it all in one place.
1: All yeah. in one place,
0: like, okay, yeah.
3: I had a nickel every time I heard, you know.
0: Oh, yeah, oh, yeah. yeah. Not yeah. my bingo card.
1: Things white people say.
8: Here comes trouble.
1: Yeah. Oh, yeah, I hear that all the time.
0: April, go ahead. What's the whitest phrase of all time?
10: You're on thin ice, pal.
0: Yeah, thin ice. Thin ice is a good one. All right. I have one.
1: Yeah. We're sitting in this French cafe.
0: It's French cafe for brunch. Yeah. That's mine.
1: It's up there.
8: It's extremely white.
0: It's the most. It's the whitest of white white woman thing to say.
3: Yeah, it was a Katie was like, yeah, and I was having my brunch at a French cafe.
0: What?
1: I was like, what are we doing?
8: I'd be willing to put money down that the cafe was full of whites.
0: Yeah. Whites.
1: It probably was.
0: All whites.
1: It probably was.
0: A lot of white women dragging their white men there.
1: They're white men. Yes. I got one. Okay. This, I only hear white people saying, geez Louise.
0: Oh, yeah. My football coach used to say that.
1: Really?
0: His wife used to get on for cussing a lot. Uh-huh. And it was a weird situation because she lived in Florida. That's when I knew like marriages might be a little bit off with just people. I didn't never, I was like, what does he mean that she lives in Florida? But anyway, she's like, yeah, get on me for cussing. And because he was like, MF this. I mean, he would get on you. Like, we were terrified. Then it turned into like, geez Louise.
1: Geez Louise.
0: Mother freak. And we're like, I just read you cuss at this point.
1: Yeah, me too.
0: Was screaming it. Geez Louise.
1: I have a friend who really tries to minimize her cursing. And she'll just say, well, I don't know, just talking, hanging out with the flipping dog. Yeah. And I'm like, don't.
0: Yeah,
1: I'd rather you not.
0: Yeah, just at this
1: point. You know, just say it.
0: No, and freaking A. That was a lot.
1: Yeah,
0: when
1: freaking
0: I started play basketball and the missionaries that were here, like on a certain day. And they would miss a shot, like, freaking A. And I was like 16. I'm like, dork. Yeah. And then I was a missionary. I'm like, freaking A.
1: Freaking A.
3: Darn it.
0: Dang it.
3: Dang it.
0: Dang it. Gosh, dang it. Let's go to Cassandra. What's the whitest phrase of all time?
7: My mom used to say, you're the bomb.com.
0: Yeah.
8: That's up there.
0: One of the sister wives, I was talking to her the other day, and she goes, yeah, that's the bomb. I'm like, please don't say that. First of all, you're in your... You're younger than me, and the bomb? Who just says that?
1: I don't know.
0: You don't say that?
1: I do.
0: She's
1: still
0: very white,
1: say,
0: though. She's a white woman.
1: Like a lot of older slang, I still say. Like, I say duh.
0: Duh.
1: All
0: yeah,
1: the time.
0: I say a lot.
1: Word.
0: Duh. Word.
1: I don't know. It's just a part of my vocabulary at this point.
8: I try to do it to be like, what's the damage? I try to do that quite a bit. Or if I've had like three or four refills at a restaurant, I'll say, no more, I'm driving.
0: Even
8: if it's water.
1: That is such a white
8: Even if it's water.
1: Yeah.
0: It's funny.
1: Yeah.
0: It always gets a laugh.
1: It does.
0: But it is very white.
1: It's a laugh, but also like, cringing
0: it's
1: on like the inside.
0: It's a white, almost dad joke.
8: The moment Hannah gets overstimulated, it's Jesus, take the wheel.
0: Yeah, that is.
8: It's every time.
0: Jason, you're probably from the whitest state of all time, Rhode Island, right?
3: Or one pretty,
0: of
3: them. Yeah. Maine and Vermont, maybe a little bit more. I think based on what you guys tell me, it's I have a snow car.
0: Yeah. Yes, that is the most.
3: The other one is I've said before, like, they were smoking marijuana.
0: Yeah.
3: And people call it weed and everything else.
1: Uh-huh.
0: Yeah, marijuana. Yeah, you say that. Like,
8: yeah, the more technical the term, the whiter it is.
0: Yeah, so more narkish you are.
1: Uh-huh.
0: All right, that was great. That made my day.
10: We can't control the drama the rest of the day, but Jared and Katie can at least make you LOL when you roll out of bed.

0: 98.3. It's Jared and Katie in the morning.
1: Something shocking happened at Jason Goodman's neighborhood pool while he was there. Mm. And apparently a group of, as he calls, religious people. You have to say like that. Religious people.
0: How dare they?
1: Bible study group or something was there. And it's the worst possible mix of apparently the people there and what happened. Is that right?
2: That is true. I was there with, Carol and our neighborhood friends. Mm-hmm. We're sitting there. I always bring my little speaker. Not really little, good, exceptionally loud. And all of a sudden, these people start coming in, like a couple in the neighborhood. I don't really know who they are. And they come in and they just start setting up for a party. And I'm like, that's interesting. Because our HOA says that we have to let them know if there's a party because they don't want too many non-residents coming to the pool. And they announce it saying, hey, there's going to be a party at this time from 1 to 3 o'clock. And we just want to inform everybody, but everybody else can still go to the pool, which is fine. So they started up, and I noticed they were taking 3 tables, which is a lot of people. Mm-hmm. And I didn't really have a problem with that. And I'm swimming, and I turned to the guy, hey, it might rain. So are you going to have a party or something? He goes, yeah, we're having a party. Hopefully it'll pass by. I'm like, oh, okay. And then a little while later, I just trying to be nice, go, oh, so how old? Because usually it's a birthday party. Mm-hmm. Oh, no, this is a Bible study. My first thought is, who in the hell has a Bible study at the pool? Isn't a Bible study where you read the Bible?
1: Yeah, it's called Fun Christians.
0: Yeah.
3: Like not a necessarily Bible, read it.
0: Yeah.
3: And you discuss it.
0: Like a Bible study get together. Were they doing that in the pool? Were they discussing?
1: I've never heard of that before, but it's kind of cool.
2: He might have said, oh, the Bible study group is coming.
1: Oh, yeah, the group.
0: Okay.
1: Yeah,
0: that makes sense.
2: So he's setting up tents and everything else, and I start realizing that the people were coming, the religions. And
1: the religions are coming. Okay, go ahead.
0: Okay.
1: That makes sense.
2: Oh. So they start coming in, and he's like having some kind of hot dogs and food set up. And the next thing I know, he has a speaker.
0: Oh, no.
1: Not the religions.
0: Oh, no.
2: And he turns his speaker on, which was noticeably louder than my speaker,
0: mm-hmm.
2: and it's Christian music.
0: Which you don't mind.
2: Well, he wasn't really picking out the good ones.
0: Oh.
2: So
4: Jason wants it when he's working out.
1: Yeah.
0: And
1: he's
0: you do.
1: To break a sweat.
0: You're very specific about the kind of music that
2: exactly.
0: you like. Yep.
2: And it was a little bit louder. So I'm like, okay, well, number one, he's not playing the right Christian music. Mm-hmm. So I turned my.
4: Did you tell him that?
2: No, I didn't.
4: You're playing the wrong Christian music.
0: Yet.
2: And there's a lot of them, and they're all laughing and having a good time. I'm like, this is a little too happy to me. And
1: I don't like all this happiness.
0: From the religions.
1: The religions. Not the religious people, the religions.
4: We bring the religious down a notch, please.
1: Yeah. Let's get some frowns on those faces, people.
2: So, I mean, the pool was kind of empty except for them and our little group. And,
1: two different groups right there.
2: We feel a little intimidated because there were so many of them and so few of us. So just in case.
1: Like a forced baptism might occur.
0: It could.
1: They're going to start baptizing you guys.
0: Oh, gosh. At any moment.
4: Jason, yes. Quote, just in case.
0: Yep.
2: So I said, you know, what the hell with this? I'm going to show them. And I turn my religious playlist on and turn it up a couple volumes. So now we're about equal.
0: Yeah, I didn't know you had a religious playlist.
2: Well, it's like a whole one. Christian rock. You know the songs that I say I like.
1: Oh, that you work out to.
0: Yeah, okay.
2: Yes.
0: Yeah.
2: And then I said, Katie, please look. And you said, oh, I know the song when you went to the church Wapit Summit.
0: Yes.
2: And so first I was like, oh, what church? And he said, you know, some long name of a church. And immediately I was in the defensive, like, not better than mine. So
0: this dude does not know who he is up against.
2: No, he knows.
0: He doesn't have a clue.
1: Yeah.
2: Right.
0: No,
2: he doesn't.
0: No,
2: you're talking about me?
0: Yes.
2: He doesn't know what he's going to get.
1: No, he's heard of the devil. He didn't know he was going to meet him at the pool.
4: He was going to swim with him.
1: Yeah. He thought, like, maybe it's some other iteration.
0: This poor guy is just being asked questions, and he's just answering like a normal human being.
2: Right.
0: Little does he know, he's in a competition he didn't enter.
1: Right.
0: Little did he know.
2: Well, he should have known, Jesus worshiper, to be more like Jesus and not turn your speaker on so loud.
1: Okay.
2: So,
4: we know the commandment, thou shalt not turn their volume past 11.
1: Yes. Keep thy speaker downeth.
2: So they come in, and I'm like, I got to organize the right songs to play, not his, and I turn it up a little louder, right? And it's pretty loud. And I'm like, I go to the bathroom, and I notice, his is pretty loud, and they can't hear my speaker clearly on their side to show them that I can play the better music. So I come back to my speaker, and I turn it up really loud. Mm-hmm. But I didn't want to be there, so they when they looked over, it didn't look like I was doing it. So as soon as I turned on my speaker and I put it really loud, I dart to the bathroom.
1: He's like, Carol, turn it down.
0: I know, I thought you were going to say you made Carol do
1: yeah,
0: it.
1: Turn it up.
2: Right. And everybody's sitting there. And I go to the bathroom, and I hit the volume on my phone to make it even louder.
1: Oh, yeah, yeah, yeah.
2: And when I hit the volume, I must have changed playlist. WAP comes on.
1: No!
0: No!
3: The filthy version?
2: Yes, the filthy version.
0: Nice. They
2: flipped it. And from the bathroom.
0: Why do you even have that on your phone?
2: It's part of my party playlist.
1: That's the Saturday night with Carol playlist.
2: Yes, it's the Saturday night when everybody's at the house drinking.
3: Yeah, and when the kids are home.
2: Yeah. So I'm in the bathroom, and I'm at the urinal. Mm-hmm. And I just start, and I hear WAP come on. And I'm like, uh-oh. I can't stop right now. I'm in the middle of peeing, and it's loud as hell. Extra. When I say loud, it's loud, and WAP is the dirtiest song possible.
1: On earth.
0: Uh-huh.
2: It's wet.
0: Wet and
2: A-P.
1: Yeah, that's the
2: song.
1: Yeah.
2: And it's so loud, it's and nasty. I think everybody at the pool was stunned. You got the most goody-two-shoes religions there, and it just blasts.
0: And your children.
2: Yes.
0: Yeah.
2: I panicked.
0: Wow.
2: So finally, I'm done with going to the bathroom, but I don't want to show my face out there while WAP is playing. So the problem was my Bluetooth was so far from my speaker, I could not. It stuck.
0: Worse.
2: Oh, no. I can't change it very well.
1: He's like, trying to put onward a Christian soldier or something.
2: Like, and I could tell it's like going in and out. It would be like, yeah, and I. And it's like, P word.
3: It's a weird edit, but all right.
0: It comes to a screeching halt. Like,
2: because it's going in and out.
1: Everyone's praying
2: so far.
0: Yeah.
2: And I had to walk out of the bathroom, and I'm walking to the bathroom, but I didn't want them to know that I had anything to do with the song. And I noticed my wife and the neighbors panicking. They're like scrounging for where is the speaker?
1: Throwing the speaker into the pool.
2: We're about a minute in to that song. And that song is probably the most explicit song you could possibly
1: hear. It's the nastiest song I've heard in my life.
2: Yeah, so I walk at my own pace over. This song was playing for a good 2 minutes. Mm. And finally, I turned it. And immediately, it went to Back That Ass Up by Juvenile. So I'm scrounging, like, what the hell is wrong with my phone?
1: That is the fun playlist. Those playlists are too close together.
2: At that point, I sucked it up and just turned, I just turned it off.
0: Mm-hmm.
2: Uh-huh. So anyways, that's what happened.
1: That's amazing.
3: Yeah. Excellent.
0: You are probably going to hell.
2: Well, I didn't mean to do that.
3: Did you ask them about a baptism in the pool after
2: you're
3: that?
2: Like, no, but I noticed that they, instead of laughing and smiling and all that, they were very quiet and stunned.
1: It's called PTSD.
0: Yes, it is.
1: So I guess I'm better. This is going to be better. Sorry, religions.
3: I'll change it.
1: Yeah. Is this something y'all do in your church, this song? No?
2: I actually came over to the table. I'm like, Carol, what are you playing?
1: Yeah, of course.
2: Oh, that's the second song I played.
1: Yeah, that's what I'm saying. It's like
2: explicit version.
1: You're like, I got something better. They're like, no, a little bit better.
2: Mm-hmm.
1: Although you bring this song up, I don't care any religions that are there, they're going to dance.
2: They're going to dance except for the explicit version, which is 10 times worse. After they just heard WAP.
1: WAP is the worst. Yeah. WAP will make anybody. They can make the devil himself like cringe, like, oh gosh.
2: And I wanted to specifically, I felt a little bad. So I was, when other people were there, I was like, wanted to make myself look better than I accidentally did. I'm like, hey, are you going to the summit tomorrow? I think I'm going to stop by there just to pray and stuff.
1: Yeah. Y'all like donating food or like tithing or whatever?
0: We like God.
1: Yeah.
0: We like God.
1: Like just randomly, yeah, I don't know.
2: I'm saying this to my friends.
1: Moses, man. You know? Moses, right? Moses.
3: All this rain, you guys got that ark?
1: Huh? Yeah. Come on, Noah. You heard of Noah, right? They're like, what is he doing?
2: And my friends are like, no, it's a Monday. Why would we go into the summit?
1: Oh. They're not good at improv. Jason, you know this. Wednesday nights.
2: Yeah, that's what happened.
1: I love it.
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0: towards Pritchardville, South Carolina. Delays on Highway 46 eastbound, passing Plantation Drive. Another traffic update in minutes. I'm Zach Grizzle.
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1: Jelly Roll says he absolutely cannot have a cheat meal. Not once, not ever. And he's been on a diet for a long time.
2: Ugh, miserable.
3: We had this show at this one spot that I love their catering. And they have a dairy-free skillet cookie. I'm like a drug addict. You can't eat that. Because if I eat one, I'll eat two. I eat four. Later that night, I'm at the taco truck getting the peanut butter fluff. Now I consume 2,000 extra calories today that I didn't see coming. Now I have to pay attention to it because I got it's like the taste of blood. Now it's going to take me a whole nother week.
2: I didn't even see coming.
1: I'm eating a peanut butter fluff. I didn't even see coming.
0: And anyone that struggles, so this everyone in the world except for Jason, struggles is like, I feel that.
1: I get it.
0: I didn't know I had the whole box of Fruity Pebbles. I didn't see it coming.
1: Well, because this is how it works. You think, well,
0: yeah,
1: I've already had it today, so
0: yeah,
1: well, I should just keep going.
0: I'll start over tomorrow.
1: Yeah.
0: If it's just
3: get that back completely out of my mouth. So those are the days you got to give yourself grace. The problem is it starts compounding in the days.
4: Yeah. Yeah.
3: It's okay to have a bad meal. It's okay to have a bad day. It's not a good. You can't have two of them in a row. Yeah, start making that rule.
0: Okay.
1: I mean, easier said than done. I know on like really strict diets in the past, it was like, get me to the cheat day.
0: Yeah.
1: Just get me.
0: Yeah.
1: I'll do whatever it takes to just get to the cheat day. But it was a cheat day.
0: Then you get a taste.
1: Mm-hmm.
0: You get a taste of the.
2: Well, I will say it's even for myself, it's very difficult when somebody leaves something out. That's the whole problem. When it's there and it's out and I do have one, I'm like, oh, I don't care.
1: Mm-hmm.
2: And I start eating a lot more of it. So if it wasn't out in the first place, you wouldn't have. Isn't that the case? You eat one, it was so good.
0: Yes.
2: Keep eating more.
1: Yes.
0: You get that endorphin release and that dopamine hit, and you're like, ooh.
1: And sometimes that's all, like you talk about food noise, that's all then I can think about is like if I've had, let's say there's a cake, right? One of my biggest weaknesses is a sheet cake. I love a white cake, white icing, sheet cake.
2: Get it.
1: I would if there was one right here, right now.
2: Really?
1: Yes. Ooh, oh, my gosh.
0: It is delicious.
1: I love it. But if I just had a tiny little piece because I think, oh, I'm going to, that's my cheat, whatever. Then I know that there's more and that's all I can think about.
0: Yeah. Like, and you'll be in your room at night and you're like, it's calling. He's like, hey.
1: Yep.
2: It's almost like, I guess Jared said the endorphins go.
1: Mm-hmm.
2: It would, to me, it's almost like if you did one pump during sexy time. You can't just do one pump.
0: Yes, that's right.
1: I guess so.
0: Good analogy. Mm-hmm. I actually agree with you on that.
5: Yeah.
1: Yeah, you get started.
5: Finally, Jason gets it.
0: Yeah. It's like, that felt good.
1: You see?
0: I like to feel good more.
1: Like, who can stop now?
0: Right. Next thing you know, you have another baby. Why are we still talking about food?
1: No.
0: What are we talking about?
1: I can't remember. I don't think so.
0: Oh, but Jelly Roll, apparently, though. Oh, did you know?
1: No, go ahead.
0: But Jelly Roll was saying that, or he or somebody was saying he's been eating more recently.
1: Mm-hmm.
0: He's been, what do they call it? Stress eating. Because of the separation.
1: Yep. He has been eating a lot more. And the cheat meals have turned into cheat. Wait, the cheat meal, the one, has turned into a cheat day, which has turned into cheat weeks.
0: Yeah.
1: And that's all because of the stress.
2: Usually it's the opposite for me. If I'm going through mental anguish, I just can't eat.
1: I think it depends on who you are.
0: And I think it depends on the situation. There's definitely situations where, like when Kelly and I got separated, the eating was not. I was just not eating like a normal. No, I was like not hungry.
1: Yeah.
2: Right.
1: Yeah.
0: There's been other times where I'm just stressed out with work, whatever. And I'm just like, give me that sugar.
1: Yeah.
0: Give me that hamburger. Yeah.
1: I find that when, and I think this is true for a lot of people, but especially in this job, that most of the days I don't get a nap. And those days I'm awake from 3 when my alarm goes off until I go to bed at nighttime. And sometimes I eat an obscene amount of food throughout the day. Because it's like, well, might as well eat.
0: You're up.
2: Well, what does Bethany say about that when they find out?
1: Well, there are things that I do I drink tons of water.
0: Is there a bigger CB?
1: I know,
0: on Earth?
1: I don't know why he's trying to out me.
0: Yeah.
1: Yes, I know I eat a lot.
0: He brings up some of you indoors.
5: Nice EB.
2: Yeah. Well, I'm just saying.
1: Those are the tricks EB. That I have learned. I drink a ton of water.
0: Yeah.
1: And
0: they're also realistic. They know you're going to have bad days.
1: And you know what else? I will say, I do probably drink more Diet Coke than I should.
2: But there's no calories in that.
1: No, but
5: it's not about the calories.
1: It's not about the calories.
2: Diet Coke's not going to gain weight. It just makes you want sugar more.
5: It's going to do other things to your body.
1: Yep, yeah. The bloat.
5: That make you retain fluids.
0: And make the cravings go up too.
1: Yeah. Yeah. And that's a newer habit because.
0: But it's better than like a sugar drink. If you're going to do diet. I know people say, oh no, diet. I'm saying as far as calorie intake.
1: Calorie intake for sure. I do the minis because I can't drink a whole one.
0: It's a wuss.
1: Well,
2: you should never buy those.
1: Well, whatever, Jason.
2: Because they're more expensive than the actual bigger one.
5: This is the same principle as your cheat meal, too. It's like, well, they're mini, so I can have two.
1: That's true. I don't buy them because I'm like, oh, I'm only going to allow myself. I buy it because I can't finish it. And I do end up throwing away almost a half of a can of soda. And
5: it's like,
1: well, that's the waste. I might as well just pay a little bit extra when they're on sale, a little bit extra to be able to finish the can that I opened.
0: And it's so funny that they are more the half cans.
2: Yes, it's ridiculous.
1: They are.
0: Crazy.
2: I don't think they mass produce. I think it's the can that costs money, because I think the liquid's nothing, but it costs more maybe because they're not making so many cans. But I rather waste. I don't feel right paying more for less.
1: I don't like throwing away half cans of soda.
2: I don't either.
1: I really don't.
2: But
1: my husband will say otherwise, but I do. I don't like it.
0: No, my son always like, Dad, get the Dr. Peppers, the half ones in cans. I'm like, if they're on sale.
1: Yeah, if they're on sale, I can do it.
0: Bro! Like, I'll come home with everything that they asked for from the grocery store, which most of they're probably not going to eat. Every little thing. And he scrounges. I'm like, I know what he's about to do.
1: Yep.
0: And he's like, bro! And he blows the casket. No Dr. Peppers? Oh, I saw you got your Dr. Pepper Zeros. I said, if they're on sale. And I got you Dr. Peppers in a bottle that you don't waste because it was on sale. Oh, bro. We can't even afford. I'm like, here we go.
1: You want
0: me to pay for it?
1: Uh-huh.
2: I had to pay the attorney extra this month.
0: I know, seriously. Yes. I'm like,
1: I know. I understand the fridge cig reference.
0: Yeah.
1: In the afternoon, I look forward to cracking open a can, a little can.
0: Yeah.
1: Also, Jason, I'll have you know that I do try to make healthier choices because for me, it's the crunch. Mm-hmm. I want the crunch. Now I can cut up an apple.
0: Crunch of what?
1: And I can crunch away because I'm still crunching on something.
0: Oh. Okay.
1: And then other
2: times,
1: instead
2: of a sheet cake.
1: I'll have French fries.
2: Oh, I love fries.
1: It's called moderation.
2: Can I just tell you something though?
0: Boom.
2: Okay, Katie.
0: Can you make that a t-shirt?
2: If you want to be healthier, you can back this up. What I do is I make my own fries. I take a potato, cut it up, and put a little olive oil on it, put the air fryer. It tastes just as good.
1: I don't have the desire. Like, I'll make dinner for my children, and if that's part of it, and for us too, obviously. Mm-hmm. But if that's what we're having for dinner, I'll make it, but not just to satisfy a craving. I'm not going to cut up a potato make my own just to be healthier. I won't.
0: It seems arduous.
1: That's what drive-thrus are for.
0: Good. Yeah, right.
1: You get the taste, you move on.
0: Exactly.
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6: Keeping track of delays on Augusta Road southbound this morning. Slowing down there, getting past Old Augusta Road, down towards I-95, and then picking up speed once you're past the interstate. Delays also in typical spots, including Augusta Road southbound. Slowing down a tad bit, getting over towards Highway 80, that's Louisville Road. And then on I-516 eastbound, tap on the brakes there, passing Veterans Parkway towards Abercorn Street. Another traffic update in minutes. I'm Zach Grizzle.
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1: So Katie got the greatest unsolicited comment of her life. And apparently your husband, Ben, took the air out of it in about 2 seconds.
0: A compliment, Jared. A compliment is what I got.
1: What did I say?
0: Comment.
1: Oh, sorry. But compliment. Yes,
0: compliment.
1: Sorry.
0: Compliment. And truly unsolicited because I just... We were in Philadelphia for my cousin's wedding. And it was the day after the wedding, so I was really struggling. Like,
2: hungover.
0: Really, I was able to take a shower. I was able to get dressed. I did put on some makeup, and I, like, was wearing a skirt and just a t-shirt, but I was wearing tennis shoes because we had done Philadelphia, like old city Philadelphia the day before. And then it was great. And then after we had brunch, we were going to go to Villanova, which is where my pup went to school. And I have several cousins who went to Villanova. So we were going to go check out the campus and, you know, whatever. So that was the plan for the day. So I put on my tennis shoes and going to be walking. Get 10,000 steps in. And so we stop into this really cute little French restaurant that was called Matin's for some brunch. And we sit down, and immediately our server comes over and she said, "Can I get you started on something to drink?" And I look up at her, and before I even started to order whatever it was I was going to get, she said, "I'm so sorry. I just have to tell you, you are a baddie in formation."
2: What?
0: And I was like,
2: "Was she blind?"
0: I was like, "Come again?"
3: Wow.
0: I said, "What?"
3: Hang on, let me get my phone out. I need to record saying this.
0: "You are a baddie in formation."
1: She didn't say bat ish crazy.
0: No, okay. She did not say that. Believe me, I thought, what?
2: Do what?
0: Mm-hmm. Yeah. And she goes, sorry, that's like, this is a little bit backhanded." She goes, "Yeah, I mean, sorry, that was like a real, real Gen Z way of saying that. Like, I think you are so pretty."
1: You're like, got it.
0: I was I heard you.
1: Whatever
0: you want to say.
2: Did Ben hear this at the table?
0: Oh, yeah, he was sitting right across from me. And then he proceeded to suck all of the air and the joy out of that one compliment in about 1.6 seconds. He turns to me as soon as she leaves and he goes, "So, your big head gonna fit through the door on the way out?" And I was just like,
1: instead of being like, "Hey, that, you know, yeah, you're hot," or something like that.
2: Well, he's got to put her in her place.
1: Yeah, apparently so.
0: Apparently so.
1: Been pimping.
0: It's just like, what the hell? Like, in 1 second, he sucked any joy I could have had. I had it for just a fleeting second.
1: You're like, "What, are you on the coast on my morning show?
0: What?
1: Like, you can't get, be happy for a compliment?"
0: He's like, "I'm just kidding. I say it to you every day." I was like, "Too late. Shut up."
1: He don't call you a baddie in formation.
0: No,
1: I know he don't say that.
0: He does not call me a baddie in formation.
2: Can I ask you, what did the waitress or the server look like?
0: Her name was Layla. She was very pretty.
2: Really?
0: Yes, and like just out of nowhere.
1: That's
0: like, "Can I order a tea and a water?"
1: You're like dying, right?
2: Do you think maybe you look hotter when you are hungover and struggling?
0: Maybe.
2: Yeah. Do you think that
0: maybe she was hungover? I don't care. I'll take it.
2: I would too.
0: I would.
2: Do you think she was looking for a bigger tip? Like, off with a bigger tip.
1: If Ben didn't suck the joy out of this, Jason just
0: then
1: did.
0: Jason will. I'm totally prepared. I knew telling you this that there was going to be no joy left at all.
2: I'm just wondering if you thought that, or was you think it was a genuine comment or compliment?
0: Until this moment, I thought it was genuine.
1: What Jason was just saying, talking about the Bunny XO, we DM'd her on the show as like a joke, and Britney Spears and Jessica Simpson, and she responded, and Jason's like, Whose pass is worse, Bunny XO's or Jared?
0: Yeah, right.
1: I mean, she was a prostitute, but I mean, Jared.
2: I'm just wondering.
0: It's fine.
2: But
0: back
2: to the
3: he keeps you humble. Yeah, he does. He really keeps you down.
1: Yes, he does.
2: The servers are looking for tips, and I bet it's something that she might say to everyone.
1: I don't think so, because I think most people wouldn't even understand it.
0: Yeah, true. I mean, she...
1: If you said to your mom, you're a baddie in formation, she'd be like, what?
0: She took a risk on me.
1: Yeah,
0: but I think
1: risky,
0: that it was, like, clear that I knew. I'm, like, down the lingo.
1: Just two young girls hanging out.
0: It's just, like, two young girls, just, like, you know.
1: Two baddies in formation.
3: Yeah. If I said that to my mom, she would spank me for the first time in 25 years.
1: Get over my knee, boy. We don't say that here.
3: Yeah.
0: I thought it was the ultimate. And I was on cloud nine for the rest of the day. Ben tried. He did, in the moment, sucked the air out of it. But then I was like, no, you know what?
1: No.
0: You're not going to ruin my day.
3: A true baddie wouldn't let that get her down.
0: No, she would not. What would a baddie do? Be proud.
1: Mm-hmm. Stay in formation.
0: Yep.
1: I don't even understand it. But is that a Beyonce thing?
0: Baddie in formation? I mean,
1: where's that come from?
0: I don't know.
3: I think formation was a Beyonce
0: formation
3: song.
0: Beyonce,
1: I mean, I'm so like.
2: Do you think she had lesbian tendencies?
0: I don't care. Great. Sure.
2: No, I don't
0: she
2: mind
0: did.
2: That either.
0: I'll take it from anyone who wants to give it to
1: me.
2: Can I tell you the reason why I say this?
0: Bye.
2: if she, you're saying she, you admittedly said she's beautiful.
0: Yes.
2: And she's very pretty. Sometimes in lesbian couples, there's one that's more like a boyish, or one that's more like
1: which
2: a
1: one is Katie?
2: Right. Lipstick lesbian.
0: Right.
2: So I didn't know.
1: Yeah. Which one's Katie? I don't get it.
0: I mean, I've been a boy basically my whole life. So right now, I'm like feeling like I'm coming into my womanhood.
1: We're like, and oh, so, she's yeah. the man for yeah. sure. Yeah. We call her Kyle behind her back.
0: Like,
1: I'll take it.
0: It's okay. I'm taking it.
1: Like when Jason, you know, gets complimented from gay men,
0: well,
1: I, the rare times I do, I'm like, hey.
0: A compliment is a compliment.
2: I would take it.
0: Mm-hmm.
2: Or she could have just thought you were, by, hey, you see a couple guys are here. One of the guys is real hot.
0: Maybe.
2: I'm just kidding.
1: Yeah.
0: I don't know.
2: I'm jealous
0: of your
2: compliment.
0: I was wearing a skirt.
2: Yeah, I'm jealous.
0: I also really kind of, well, I don't know. I felt I was just not feeling great.
1: You're hungover
0: yes.
1: bad.
0: Mm-hmm.
2: In Katie's mind, she's thinking, if I'm at the end, if I'm this hot hungover, I'm going to come back here sober. And I'm going to dress in my leather pants like I did for the Christmas party.
0: I don't think that would do it. I think it had something to do with maybe the amount of alcohol that was coming off of my breath intoxicated her. I'm not
1: maybe
0: sure.
1: Maybe so. In Philadelphia, you get fresh off of taking a dump at Noah Kahn's concert. So
0: right.
1: on the floor, that happened. That's a real
2: wow.
1: thing. It wasn't
0: gone.
1: Katie, but it was somebody else.
0: No, I would have gone to Noah Kahn if I had known that he was in Philadelphia.
1: Sure.
0: Yeah.
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6: Keeping track of delays on Augusta Road southbound this morning. Slowing down there, getting past Old Augusta Road, down towards I-95, and then picking up speed once you're past the interstate. Delays also in typical spots, including Augusta Road southbound. Slowing down a tad bit, getting over towards Highway 80, that's Louisville Road, and then on I-516 eastbound. Tapping the brakes there, passing Veterans Parkway towards Abercorn Street. Another traffic update in minutes. I'm Zach Grizzle.
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1: You know, I told you that I believe it was Shiloh Jolie Pitt, who recently is the child, you know, obviously the child of Angelina Jolie and Brad Pitt, dropped the last name Pitt and is just going by Jolie now, Shiloh Jolie. Two other children of Brad Pitt and Angelina Jolie are also dropping the Pitt from their last name.
2: And it's not really like him.
0: No, they have nothing to do with him. Yeah. Apparently, he has nothing to do. I know it's a nasty, nasty, nasty divorce.
1: It first was Shiloh. Now it is 24-year-old Maddox and 21-year-old Zahara, who are Maddox and Zahara Jolie Pitt. They are removing Pitt from their last name. They're required under California law to do, I guess they're getting a petition, which they are required to do under California law.
2: Petition? People have to sign it?
1: I don't actually know how that works, but it is a petition they're required to do.
2: How embarrassing. You got to go around to your neighbors. Hey, would you mind signing this? I'm trying to change my last name.
1: I'm not quite sure if it's like...
0: You're petitioning the court.
1: Yes, I'm not quite sure that it's like getting signatures.
0: Well, you said petition. That's the first thing I thought about. You're going to get signatures? That's crazy.
2: Hey, Jared, when you hear the story that Katie's telling you about how they're dropping the last
0: name. I'm doing great.
2: That's what I was saying. I do feel better about yourself because your kids aren't dropping.
0: By the way, I don't feel bad about myself all the time.
1: Jason just assumes that you do.
0: I don't.
2: No, I mean, I think you're going through, and I'm not harping on you. I think
0: you're fine.
2: You're
0: going
2: through a tough time for the last 20 years.
0: Yeah.
1: Hey, it's been a rough go.
0: Half my life, no big deal. Most of my adult life is fine. And I'll probably die very young. That's okay.
1: Stop.
0: No, I mean, just the stress.
1: Well,
2: maybe you should go to a therapist for real.
0: I have been. I need me to go again.
2: Once? Have
0: I've
2: you
0: been
2: ever
0: more
2: been?
0: Than once?
1: Look at us. We're doing great. We go to a therapist.
0: Yeah.
2: I know.
1: Look at us.
2: We're on all types of medication, therapists, and you actually sometimes seem like you're doing better than us.
0: Yeah. I know. Depends. I'm all about it. I'm doing the TikTok therapy. It helps a little bit, but I do need the one-on-one. I do need it bad.
1: It's nice to connect with a human being.
0: But I'm shortchanging it now, and if Katie was a therapist, I'd owe her, I don't know, $10.4 million.
1: Minimum.
0: At least.
1: Minimum.
0: And Jason some, my friend Sal. Mm-hmm.
2: I will say if you, I know you don't like this, Katie, but there's some stats that say that ChatGPT is pretty accurate with this stuff. If you can't go to a therapist or at least in between, you ask ChatGPT to become an expert in mental health. And it does give you some great advice of what to do. It actually helped me when I was feeling really upset, let's say, about the separation.
0: Yeah.
2: It would tell you how to cope with it. And when I felt like going over there and slashing the tires, it gave you some great reasons not to do that and how to control yourself and what to do.
1: I don't dislike it at all. We just do it in different ways. Like, I know that you're how you feel about this, but I read a lot of self-help books.
2: No, it takes too long to do
1: I
2: that.
1: I do. You know, and it's just a different way.
2: You can't ask it questions,
1: it's okay,
2: though.
1: But I'm reading it, and I'm trying to learn, and I'm trying to better myself along with other steps. So we just do it in different ways.
2: Mine's better, though.
1: Whatever. It's not a competition.
0: No, but
1: I'm not in a competition with you.
0: But there are a lot of resources. That's the thing that is cool. I do prefer one-on-one therapy in person. For sure.
2: Mm-hmm. Yeah, definitely.
0: So on the TikTok, though, there are therapists, and you can put a very specific thing, and then your algo becomes all that, which is weird.
1: Oh, he just dropped the algo.
2: Algorithm.
1: He's an algo.
3: What a youngin'.
1: Wow.
0: You know, when you're young like me, and you're watching attachment style videos all day.
1: My algo.
0: Just super cool, you know? I got my algo, looking at weird, watching weird Al on my algo. It's pretty cool.
2: I will say.
0: It's helpful, though. It is helpful.
1: It is, for sure.
0: Yeah.
2: It helped me get through. But I will tell you this. Carol and I are doing a lot better. I told you that she says it's the best our marriage has ever been.
1: That's good.
2: And we had a therapist appointment that we had to go to on Thursday. But all of a sudden, something came up on that exact time that she had to get together with her work for some kind of meeting. Mm-hmm. It was like a kind of meet together and meet the different. This is at the preschool one. Mm-hmm. Meet the different teachers and stuff. And it was too late to cancel. They charge you. So she's like, hey, do you want to just make this one for yourself? And then in a couple of weeks, we'll make one for us. I'm like, yeah, I'll do that. And most of the time when I go, it's talking about our relationship and Carol and certain things to overcome and stuff like that. But things are so much better. I literally just, after the first 5 minutes, was like, oh my gosh, we have 55 more minutes of talking about this. And there's not much to talk about.
1: You couldn't talk about yourself?
2: Well, I did at that point, but we couldn't talk. I was starting to panic. I'm like, oh my gosh, I have nothing to say. So then I went into the whole, I said, hey, I know we've been talking about relationship every single time and about my marriage. I don't really have a lot more, so I would like to go in a different direction. And we discussed for an hour about my fear of dying at any minute.
0: Oh, there you go.
3: That's helpful.
0: Did it help you?
1: She's like, we need at least 45 more sessions.
0: Right.
2: I mean, a little bit. It's just that, because there's no explanation for it. It's like, yeah, it could possibly.
0: It could happen. That's the thing.
2: Yeah, and at any given time. And then I start thinking about me not being there for my kids not being there for me. It's a vicious cycle.
0: Yeah, that's a tough one. Well, you'll be a lifetime client then.
1: That's called anxiety.
0: Yeah.
1: Welcome to it.
2: It's a terrible. Yeah. It's like I'm OCDing on it too. And, you know, it's. I do think, though, I really believe this. And I used to think you're a loser if you go to therapy.
1: Oh, that has totally changed.
2: It has changed. Yeah, and now it's like, oh my God, you don't? Oh my God, you're a psychopath.
1: Like you're not in therapy? Oh my God.
2: Yeah. So when we do go to couples counseling, you know, I think it's beneficial, although it's a lot lighter now. We're not trying to like make our points and I'm right and you're, and you know, with me, I'm very competitive.
1: We
2: so
1: do.
2: I'm going to win the therapy competition. Mm-hmm. But I think that we need to go forever. Mm-hmm. No. Maybe not as frequently, just to kind of make sure you're aligned. You're not kind of swerving off the road.
0: Well, sometimes, this is maybe self-serving a little bit, but sometimes with advertising, this is made the worst analogy ever.
1: All right.
0: You start advertising with us, or just in general, and your business starts booming. You're like, I'm good now, and you stop because you're good.
2: Yeah.
0: Then all of a sudden, it starts to dry up a little bit, and then you got to play catch up again when you can just maintain it.
1: Maintain.
0: Or a better analogy might be to go into the gym.
1: Sure.
0: But I'm just saying, there's a lot of things that it's the maintenance part that is the key. It's not just the binging. I think I've binged therapy before. I'm like, oh, I did a month in a row and I feel better. I'm good. And it's like, no, it's the maintain.
1: Plus also having trust and the knowledge, knowing that this is what our therapists do for a living.
0: Yeah.
1: And so we might feel like, oh God, I have nothing to talk about. I don't know what to say. They do.
0: Mm-hmm.
1: They have plenty of things, plenty of tools and questions to ask you and ways to guide you into a natural conversation. Well, so I try to remember that it's like not all on me.
2: Well, I'm glad I came up with the dying thing to talk about her because everything else I really don't need help with.
1: Oh, okay. Well,
0: boy,
1: I bet she didn't hear that.
3: That's the truth.
0: I don't, you're fixed.
3: Mm-hmm. Yeah.
0: Mm-hmm. First ever person ever fixed quick in therapy.
1: Yeah. Wow.
0: I don't need any help with anything.
1: I bet she's going to win lots of awards for that.
2: She does say it's one of her biggest success stories.
1: Well, that's good.
2: Yeah. Because we came in there rough.
1: Yeah.
3: Oh, the marriage. I got it.
0: Yeah.
2: Rough. When I say rough, we came in there rough. And, you know, it's the odds are not in your favor of like reconciliation and all the stuff that you have to do. And even when you reconcile, there's still that. Animosity, or that's it's like that spitefulness almost, and it kind of cleared all that up. And she says it's one of the biggest, and she's doing it for decades, and it's one of the biggest success stories she's seen.
0: Mm-hmm. I would continue the maintenance.
1: Jason and I go to the same therapist, the office, same office.
0: They gave me my money back, so I don't know what that was about. But
1: well, we can't fix you. My biggest fear to walk in just random, because I don't announce when I go, you know, that I'm going to walk in and be like, sup. Jason, and just sitting
0: like,
1: here, like
0: multiple
1: people.
0: Hey, like, oh boy, she's a frequent flyer.
1: Nobody else I care about, just
0: seeing
1: Jason.
0: And one of my exes, she don't go there anymore, but at one point, all three are in the same place, and I signed up to go there, and I'm like, boy, if we were all there at the same time,
2: I think
0: the place would explode.
2: Mm-hmm. Carol one time was sitting there, and your ex was in the office waiting.
0: You told me about it, then I asked her about it. I said, I didn't know what to say. I'm like,
2: oh, so you're really messed up too?
0: Yeah. But I know I've said this to Katie before, and I've done this before. When you do go to therapy sometimes and you see other people there, you're like,
1: what's their problem?
0: Why are they crazy? Am I the one here that's not crazy?
2: I do feel like that way because
0: why do I do that? That's not right.
2: I look at the people coming out of the door when you're like up next, and I always look at their facial expressions. I'm like, yeah, they're crazy.
0: Yeah.
1: God.
0: And they're thinking the same thing about us.
1: Yep.
0: That's how we do as people.
4: Get up. Bring out the fabulous. Jared and Katie in the morning.
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0: Savannah's hottest hits, and Jared and Katie in the morning. 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
1: We did Jared and Katie's church swap over the last couple months, and the original one was at my church. That's where everyone on the show goes to each other's churches. And then, you know, the following Monday or Tuesday, we talked about, like, if it was my church, then Jason, Katie, and Matt would say what they thought about it. Mm-hmm. It was a great experience. We went to Katie's Catholic church, Jason's non-denominational, the Summit.
0: Mm-hmm.
1: And then Matt's more traditional, non-denominational. What's the name of your church again, Matt?
2: Maple Grove.
1: Maple
2: Christian
1: Grove.
2: Church.
1: Great. I loved it.
0: Yes. I think the experience was so cool and so unique. It is not very often that you get four different religious points of view, you know?
1: Right.
0: I just felt like it was very eye-opening. And
1: yes,
0: it was a really cool way to get to see you guys in a different way.
1: Absolutely.
0: You know?
3: Yeah. The foundation's the same, right?
0: Yeah.
1: Yes. Yeah.
3: I mean, just radically different.
1: Yeah.
0: It truly was very different.
1: Very different. Very different ways things were, just the process as well. Matt was not able to make it to the original one, which was mine. Mm-hmm. And, you know, probably, you know, I was like, oh, well, you know, they went to everyone else's.
3: But we went to yours.
0: Yeah. I believe what Matt says is, you know how Jared does.
2: Yeah.
0: You know what I mean.
2: You know,
0: yes.
2: You still have me a church spot.
0: I think that's true. Yeah.
1: Yeah. You know, mm-hmm. I mean, yeah, everyone else's church is fine,
0: yep,
1: but not mine.
2: So then I threw out there, the next time you speak, thinking it could be years from now.
0: Yeah.
2: Surely
0: years.
2: We both want to be working here by the time you speak again.
0: Oh, well.
1: Yeah.
2: Joke's on me.
1: Yeah. And he said that, and I even thought, I said, dude, you ain't got to do that. Like, and it probably could be years, because you just never know, because no one in our church gets paid, so they asked everyone has a chance to speak.
3: Did Matt make you more nervous because he was there and watching you speak?
1: Maybe one percentage point.
3: That's it?
1: Yeah, it wasn't that much. Because, I don't know, we talked beforehand. I felt like I was ready for the talk.
3: Mine would, if I was speaking and Matt was at my church, I would be terrified because the whole time I was staring at his face and looked like RBF, like it did a horrible job.
0: You talk every single day. I guess you're not looking at him.
1: It is different.
2: He doesn't look at me.
1: It is different.
3: I don't have to look at him.
1: Yeah.
3: Lately, he's been totally against me on everything.
0: Oh, my. Here it comes.
3: Matt's becoming the new Katie.
0: No.
3: A little bit.
0: We're just very honest and open about the way we feel about things, which are totally opposite from you.
2: Yeah. And right, you like honesty and openness.
0: Don't you?
3: But 99% of everything Matt says is against me.
1: I've noticed that, Jason. It's very unfair for you.
2: You did.
0: you're the victim.
2: Jared was
0: anyway,
2: a teammate.
0: Right?
1: Well, I was number one. We were the number one arch nemesis for a long time.
0: Yes.
1: So it's nice to see
3: other
1: people.
3: I'd rather go back to that.
1: Yeah.
0: Somebody
1: over the weekend, not to go too far, if they're like, I really enjoyed that Katie is now his number one enemy.
3: I heard that too.
0: I didn't even do anything.
3: You don't realize how mean you're being. Anyways, back to
1: that. They said it was funny, though.
0: Ridiculous.
1: They said it was entertaining the way y'all go back and forth. I was like, yeah. I said, it's
3: sometimes it's not entertaining. It's very hurtful.
1: I said, I like that I'm not involved in that. Yeah.
2: It's
1: like
2: entertaining
1: to watch
2: for the rest.
0: Yes.
1: So Matt said that, and I said, guess what? Monday, and this was, he said that like a month ago. I said, oh, probably years. And then, I was asked on Monday to speak, and he was like, I'll be. And even on Friday, I said, dude, you don't have to come.
0: Mm-hmm.
1: Like, you come if you want, but like, it's cool. Like, you're making that, you're willing to come, but you don't have to. He said, no, I'll be there. I said, okay. And so he showed up.
3: And for the record, it's the Church of Jesus Christ of Mormon.
1: Yeah, of Latter-day Saints, yeah.
0: Mm-hmm. Yep.
1: And so Matt showed up. We were both, I think, other than the choir, our church, if you show up 5 minutes early, because there's so many families, they show up kind of late.
2: Yeah.
1: Like, we were like the only ones there at first.
0: Oh.
2: Yeah. Because I walked in and Jared told me because he was speaking, he would be kind of up, I don't want to say on the stage.
1: We call it sitting on the stand.
2: Okay, so they were sitting on the stand. And so I was going to be sitting by myself. And I just said, well, just tell me where, because I know how my church is. There's certain families that sit in certain places. I said, just tell me like what's open. I don't want to sit in somebody's seat.
1: Which was thoughtful.
2: And so Jared and I kind of sat down and we were talking and Jared's mom came up and a lot of members were coming up and Jared was introducing me. Very, very nice people.
0: Uh-huh. Mm-hmm.
2: And then I was noticing a lot of them were like, oh, we still got plenty of time before church starts. Like almost shocked that we were there already.
1: Yeah, I know. So we were like 20 minutes early. It felt like we were there an hour early.
2: Yeah. Uh-huh.
3: I didn't realize you had dedicated sitting at your church.
2: I mean, it's not dedicated. You can sit anywhere, but the same people tend to sit in the same seat.
0: Yeah, sure.
3: Is that true for your church?
1: Yeah. And Katie, same for you, right?
0: Yeah. Yes, we tend to go like within a pew or two. You tend to go to the same spots because it's just your routine. Yeah.
3: I like to see it all different angles.
0: But it's not like I could very easily go sit somewhere else.
1: Okay. Yeah, sure.
0: But it's you just kind of go where you go.
2: You all just kind of gravitate toward the same spot.
1: Same spot.
2: And so I know there's potential that there's people that this is their pew, they sit here all the time. Mm-hmm. I didn't want to be the person that just randomly sat there.
0: Yeah.
2: But I do think I must give off some kind of Jesus Christ of Latter-day Saint vibe.
0: Yeah.
2: Because after Jared walked up to sit on the stand, then what was it called, Jared?
0: On the stand.
1: Yeah, yeah, yeah.
2: A couple people, they walked in, a really nice family came and sat in front of me, and they were shaking my hand and everything, and they were like, so are you new to the ward?
0: Oh,
2: I was like, oh, yeah. No, I know the guy up there. I'm here for the speaker.
3: Yes. If he could move out of the way, I can't see.
1: Matt does give a Latter-day Saint vibe off.
2: Yeah, it was interesting. Yeah.
1: It's a nice, you know, he's a nice
2: guy.
1: Mm-hmm.
2: Yeah. But I thought I enjoyed it.
0: Can you tell?
1: From your perspective,
0: you
1: yeah.
0: ever, Jared, gave the topic. Because you were assigned one topic, and you said no.
3: It was originally divorce. That was a horrible
0: topic. Or family, right?
1: If it was divorce, I would have done that one.
0: Yeah, it was like keeping your
3: family out of two divorces?
0: No.
1: Yeah.
2: It was the importance of, like, family and support and, like, having a family together.
1: It was all about eternal marriage, and I'm like, hey, let's do somebody else.
2: Right.
1: And the guy who assigned me, he's new. He didn't know.
0: Yeah. And Jason, the reason you keep thinking that is because we basically broke down the reasons why Jared was like, I'm not going to give that talk.
1: Yeah.
0: He was like, the one topic.
1: Right.
0: Eternal marriage.
1: Yeah, I was like, which I agree with the topic and I agree with the premise of it, all of it, but I was like, I'm not the one to be speaking on it.
0: You didn't feel like you should be the deliverer.
2: No.
1: It was, he knows you by your name.
0: That's right.
1: That Jesus knows you by your name.
0: Sorry about that.
1: And he knows you personally. And
2: And so Jared was the first speaker. Also, I was kind of thrown off because, like, this was kind of news to Katie that Jason and I, our churches, we don't do communion every week.
0: Right. I did not know that.
2: Yeah.
0: Because we do as Catholics.
3: Do you do Zins every week?
0: And I'm pretty sure never.
2: I did know that at Catholic church, like, you don't necessarily partake. But then they started doing communion at Jared's church, and I'm back there by myself, and I'm like, I don't know if I'm supposed to do this or not.
0: Oh, you mean non-church?
2: Yeah. So I was like looking at Jared like, do I do it?
1: Yeah.
2: What's
0: okay.
2: What's in the water?
0: What do I do?
2: So they handed it to me, and I'm like, well, I have a hard time saying no to food. For sure.
0: Especially the body of Christ.
2: Yeah. I will definitely do it.
3: Hey, you know it's not going to be wine because
2: original. Well, and like at my church, when we do this, our communion is grape juice.
1: Yeah. Uh-huh.
2: Because we at least want it to be. And so at Jared's, it was water. And so I was kind of like, oh, interesting.
3: It was water?
2: Yeah.
1: Mm-hmm.
0: It symbolizes, like, your baptism, right?
1: No, it's still the blood of Christ. It's just,
0: it is.
1: Just the liquid.
2: If you're doing it every week, grape juice is going to get expensive.
0: That's true.
3: I think they just need to do a little wine. That's what the real thing is,
0: well,
3: right?
0: Well, Catholics do,
3: You do wine at your church?
0: We do not. There are some churches that don't, Catholic churches that don't offer the wine anymore because we believe that you can get the blood in the body in the blood in the host.
3: What's the point?
0: There are some that still do who offer the wine.
1: Yeah.
0: It just depends on where you are.
2: Yeah.
3: No point, that's all. I don't get it.
0: Jason,
3: usually take mine and throw it under my seat.
1: You throw it away?
2: Throw it away.
1: It symbolizes the body of Christ.
2: Just don't take one.
3: I just don't want other people to see it and take it, and that's the time you do the zinc.
0: Why do you even take it off the tray,
2: then? You don't take it off the tray. Don't participate.
1: You don't have to
3: take it. No, I don't take it off the tray. They hand it at the door.
2: Oh.
3: Either I throw it away immediately or put it under the seat.
0: Why wouldn't you just say no thank you?
1: So wait, they're handing
3: because I'm agnostic, first of all, and it's that little other snack thing is not very.
1: Well, you're at the church four times a week, so they're probably confused.
0: True, yeah.
2: You're throwing them off,
0: and you wear a chain that has a cross on it. Sorry,
1: it's a little
3: confusing. I'm agnostic. When you keep saying that, you're making me look religious, and I'm agnostic.
1: No, I think your crucifix on your around your neck makes you look religious.
2: That's what does it.
0: You attending church four times a week makes you look religious.
3: It's not four times. Sometimes it's two, but I'm not. I'm agnostic. Go ahead.
1: Okay.
2: Yeah.
0: I do not understand throwing it underneath the seat. Just say no thank you.
1: Yeah, just like the Dollywood book. Just do it in the trash.
2: You're giving somebody a chore.
3: But the reason why I say no thank you is then they're going to look down on me, I feel.
0: They're not going to look down on you for throwing it underneath the thing
3: they don't
0: and taking it later?
3: They don't know.
0: Now they do.
3: I didn't take one at Jared's either.
0: Okay.
1: That's fine. That's okay.
0: Not
1: you don't have
0: taking
1: to
0: it is different than throwing it on the ground.
3: I don't think I did it at Katie's either.
0: You're not supposed to if you're not Catholic.
3: How discriminatory.
0: It's not. You're not supposed to.
2: Yeah.
1: It's supposed to be for members, but if you do, it's not the end of the world.
2: And that's what I was trying to figure out. I was trying to read, but I'm like, I don't know who else is potentially a visitor or not.
0: Yeah,
2: and I didn't want to necessarily ask the people around me. They already think I'm a Mormon because they asked me, what ward are you from? You visiting? You just move here?
1: You from the Summit ward?
0: I was like, in the church.
2: And then, of course, what made it worse was the row I was sitting on, I think was the very last row that anybody served. So I watched everyone else, and they're like, once they get to me, I'm like, all right.
0: Yeah.
2: Like
0: really
2: everyone's
0: stressed.
2: Like waiting for me, like, hurry up so we can get under the water.
1: Yeah.
2: And move it on.
1: We're thirsty.
2: Yeah.
1: Yeah.
0: All right. So now the scene has been set. We know that Jared is up on, Jared, you call it the stand.
1: Yeah.
0: Right?
1: Sitting on the stand.
0: Sitting on the stand. And you are getting ready to give your talk. We're going to find out what you said and get Matt's thoughts on it. That's next.
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5: A little bit of congestion for you this morning. Remaining on Augusta Road southbound. Slowing down there nearing Old Augusta Road down past Market Boulevard towards I-95. But picking up speed, though, once you're moving south towards Port Wentworth past the interstate. It also delays on I-516 heading towards town. Eastbound, slowing down there passing Veterans Parkway towards Abercorn Street. Then up towards Pritchardville, South Carolina. Delays this morning Highway 46 eastbound. Slow between Plantation Drive over towards Oakley Highway. Another traffic update in minutes. I'm Zach Grizzle.
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1: We had Jared and Katie's church swap where each member of the show went to everyone else's church at one point. Then we came back and we kind of reported on what we thought, what the experience was like, because my church was first, the Church of Jesus Christ of Latter-day Saints, and Katie's church, the Catholic church, was second, then Jason's non-denominational church, and then Matt's non-denominational, more conservative, traditional church. Well, Matt missed the original church swap at my church and said, I'll go with you if you ever give a talk or a speech in church. And then, lo and behold, I was asked to speak recently, and I said, all right, time to pay the piper. I actually didn't say that. I said, you can come if you want. And he did. And now, Matt, what did you actually think about my talk?
2: He went to speak, and he started off in a very Jared way with a joke. Got to start with a joke. He says, I've already told people there won't be any commercial breaks during the speech. He also shouted me out for being there, so I gave him a thumbs up from the back row.
3: Yeah, did you really? What'd you say?
1: I said, I explained the whole, I said, we did church swap and blah, blah, blah. And he said just the same thing we said. And I said, and he's a man of his word. He's here right now. And he did the thing. And I said, like,
0: yeah, man.
3: You see him over there? He has resting bitch face. Yeah.
0: He's the one who looks that isn't.
1: Yeah, he's very happy. I know you can't tell at all, but he's very happy.
3: He's not against God. He's happy to be here.
1: Well, yeah. There's somebody in leadership that he gave some announcements that's not in our ward typically. He he's from the stake, which is like, which would be like a diocese for you, Katie.
0: Okay.
1: And he made an announcement. He said, the only reason I'm here today is because Jared's speaking. He was joking. And then when he sat down, he goes, are there going to be commercial breaks during your talk?
2: Yeah.
1: So I just repeated what he said.
3: Wow.
0: Yeah. Gotcha.
2: So it was funny. So
3: I did speak at his church, and I was kind of impressed.
2: I prayed.
1: You prayed.
3: I thought he said some words.
1: No.
0: Those are the praying words.
1: Yeah.
0: He said some prayer.
2: That's what prayer is.
1: It was a good prayer.
3: Uh-huh. Oh, my bad. Sometimes I don't know the difference.
1: It's okay.
0: It's okay.
2: Anyway, so for Jared's speech, he did some very Jared-esque things. One, very self-deprecating.
0: That's always a good

0: thing.
1: Yeah.
2: Very self-deprecating. There was a moment where Jared, I think, even said, back in, I forget what year you mentioned, Jared said, my life was pretty much a mess.
1: Yeah, pretty much.
2: He brought up just how rough it was.
1: Oh, 2022.
2: I
1: went through a very difficult personal situation. And I talked about then finding out like 2 weeks later that my dad.
2: Yeah.
1: He went in the room. My dad diagnosed with cancer. Yeah.
2: Because that was the thing. As soon as Jared said that, I was like, there's a long list of things that could have been wrong with Jared. So I'm interested to see where he takes this.
1: I was
2: this
1: trying
2: speech.
1: To pick out two traumatic things at once and not like.
3: Matt, did you feel he was trying to be humble? Because sometimes humble is an attraction.
2: Jason, I'm glad you wrote that down. I wrote humble on my list because he talked about how many big time celebrities he's interviewed.
1: No way.
2: He name dropped certain celebrities and even said, quote, Dick Vitale knows my name.
3: Yeah. Are you kidding?
0: All right. We got something to work on. Yeah.
1: Their context
2: the humility
1: is
2: was there. The
1: humility
2: context
1: is important. I was talking about, I said, think about, that's funny though, Matt. We can just leave it at that. It's fine. I don't have to explain it. I was talking about how important names are and how much goes into branding of names and brand, like with brands and names.
0: Yeah.
1: And they want you to come across a certain way.
2: Yeah.
1: Certain brands, there's a narrative that they want you to follow, whether it's them or not.
0: Sure.
1: And I said, for example, I'm going to say some names and brands, and what do you think of?
2: Yeah.
1: And I said, first I said, I want you to think about your name and what your name means to you. And then I went into the importance of names. And I said, for example, I was like, Coke, Pepsi, Walmart, Disney. I went through like the biggest brands possible. I said, celebrities like Taylor Swift.
0: Uh-huh.
1: We all have associations with those names. And then I was talking about how important it is, like how good you feel when somebody knows your name.
0: Yeah.
1: And so like, I said, do we have celebrities on? I said, with our show, we talked to anyone from heads of states to like reality TV stars, everything in between. And then, you know, if they're really polished, they'll be like, good question, Jared. They don't know me, but even them just saying my name, it makes me feel important.
0: Sure. Yeah.
1: Then I tie that into how Jesus actually knows your name and actually cares about you.
0: Mm-hmm.
2: Yeah.
1: But, Dick Vitale knows my name.
2: Dick Vitale knows my name.
3: Were there any hot women in the Jesus Christ of Jesus?
1: No, they're all married.
2: They dress very conservatively, which I know, Jason, you would hate.
1: Well, he was there. He's been there.
0: I've seen it.
1: It's not a whole different.
3: I dressed in a suit both times on the other churches.
1: Yeah.
2: Yeah.
3: I was dressed.
2: No, but you were asking about the women.
1: Yeah.
2: So that's what I said.
3: Yeah, that's a downfall.
0: Yeah, it's not skin to win at any of our churches.
1: No.
0: Except for yours, maybe.
1: A little bit.
3: Well, Jason. I think it's just more relaxed.
1: I saw a lot of cleavage.
3: Well, that's the kind of church I like then.
1: I think a couple, little camel toes for some ladies.
0: Actually, I don't know if I saw that. I just assume that it must be there. That's why Jason keeps going.
2: Yeah.
0: I didn't actually
2: What other
0: see
2: reason
0: it myself,
2: could there be?
0: So I don't know why.
3: That's not right, but go ahead.
2: So of all the things that were very Jared about his speech, so we had the humility, we had the self-deprecation, the fact that he admitted his life was a mess, and the last thing, very Jared, he got emotional.
1: Oh, I did. I was very emotional.
2: He got very emotional times.
3: Over what?
2: Part of it was talking about his dad. That made him emotional. And then he was talking about your name and what each person, even though you don't know what they're going through or the struggles they're going through, they're still there because there's a purpose for them. You know, their Savior knows your name, and it's very important that you still honor that. You make those people proud. And Jared started going around and naming people in the church that have meant a lot to him and his family. And doing that was also making him emotional, which I think was a great touch because he's naming specific people in the audience.
1: Yeah, I was trying to tie in the name thing.
0: Yeah,
1: make everyone uncomfortable. And there's a lady that we've known forever and her husband, and she's a new widow.
0: Oh,
1: and she's youngish. Yeah. I mean, you know, she might be in her 50s, but like, I mean, it's pretty young to be a widow. And everyone loved her husband, and he recently passed away. And she's there every Sunday, you know, so anyway.
0: And you have the liberty, right? Like during your talks that you, I mean, obviously you don't want to be up there for an hour or anything.
1: Yeah.
0: But you have the liberty to kind of go off.
1: Yeah.
0: You know, just
2: it's
0: like spur of the moment.
2: Yeah.
1: They give you like they say, here's a talk to go by.
0: Yeah.
1: Like, and it was from one of our conferences. It said, but you can do, it's just the topic. You can do whatever you want with it.
0: Yeah. Which I think is really nice.
1: No,
0: You know, I think that's the part that a lot of people do love is hearing that sort of the sermon or the homily or whatever or the talk, whatever it is. I think that's the part where you really connect with people.
2: Right. The second speaker had the original topic that Jared was supposed to talk about, like eternal marriage and things. And while I was hearing it, I was like, that was a good call.
1: Yeah. I said, she got my talk. She got my talk.
2: I was like, yeah, this was a good pivot for you.
0: I thought they'd at least wait a couple weeks.
2: No, the next person talked about what Jared was supposed to talk about.
1: And so then I'm like, now everyone's looking at me.
2: Yeah.
1: No.
2: Because Jared's still up there.
1: I'm at the stand.
0: You're still sitting.
2: He's still on stand.
0: Yeah,
1: she's talking about
0: everyone.
2: I'm just like, looking right out over the audience.
0: Yeah.
2: And my view to Jared was like right over his ex-wife's head.
1: Yeah.
2: So that was like perfect
3: time. Wow. Right. She's there.
2: Yeah.
0: Wow.
1: Yeah. Heather's there every Sunday.
2: But I will say I was very impressed with Jared. I think we've all, if we've seen him do any kind of public speaking, he's very good at it. And I'm shocked with how bad he is at this job. That he's that good at public speaking. It's incredible.
3: He is good. I've seen him public speak before. Yeah. He is good.
0: It's not all off the cuff, though, in radio. Not all of it. We're good at the talking, just like whatever, conversation. Right. It's when we have to read lines.
1: Yeah. That's
0: hard.
1: Yes. Yeah, that can be hard
0: sometimes. I feel restricted.
1: I hate that, being restricted.
2: Yep.
1: Well, Matt, that's very nice. I appreciate it.
2: I really enjoyed it.
1: But Matt was great. Everyone was very, they were like, this was a good sacrament meeting for your friend to be at. I'm like, oh, he has his own church. But they're like,
3: a sacrament meeting?
1: Sacrament. That's because we partake of the sacrament, which is communion for other churches.
2: Okay. Uh-huh. And then afterwards, everybody was going up and tell Jared how great of a job he did. And they were all coming up because at that point, Jared had said who I was. And so they were coming up thanking me for being there and all these things. And there was one member of your church.
1: Oh, yeah.
2: He came up and he said, hey, man, just want to let you know you're my favorite on the show.
1: Like right in front of me.
2: And I said, do me a favor and say that a little bit louder.
0: One more time.
1: And Matt was like, hey, his name's Jonathan Lindsay. He's like, yeah, when Katie and Jason came to the church swap and Jared, and they recapped it, my kids were the ones that were making a big disruption and that Jared made fun of.
0: Oh, yeah.
1: I said, I can see why I fell down your list a little bit.
0: I can see that.
2: No wonder I passed Jared for one of the favorites. That tracks.
1: No. Yeah. So I was very emotional during it, but
2: very.
1: But yeah, Matt.
2: But it was perfect.
1: You could see Matt there. And then we took a picture afterwards, and I'm thinking, me and Matt have like morphed into looking very similar.
2: Mm-hmm. Yeah.
1: Like a short version of Matt.
0: It's been happening for a while.
3: How do you feel about that, Matt?
2: I mean, I get it.
0: Yeah.
2: Yeah. Am I thrilled about it? No. Yeah. But it's where I'm at.
1: But look,
2: it's where Jared's at.
1: Look, you know, Jason's wife thinks he's hot. Maybe I'll be on the list now. But
0: maybe.
1: She likes the tall part, I think.
0: Oh.
2: The tall does, yeah.
0: But
2: yeah.
0: She doesn't have, like, already.
3: Yeah. Yeah. I mean, no offense, but if Matt took his shirt off, maybe she would be disappointed.
2: Maybe.
0: Okay.
2: Maybe
0: that's
3: not. Something.
0: That's
2: maybe not.
0: That was uncalled for.
3: Why?
0: Because he didn't
3: y'all
0: say that to you.
3: Y'all making fun of my wife while I have sex with Matt.
1: We didn't say that.
0: No.
1: And first of all, your wife said it, but she never said sex.
3: She's sex. Yeah. She said he's decent.
1: Oh, did she?
3: I don't remember.
0: I think we remember it. I think she said
3: she's just turned on by his beard.
0: Yeah, but then you have to go like below the belt and say take off your
3: heels.
0: Yes, it is.
3: That's been coming at me the whole time.
0: No, that was different.
3: Yes, you have. Not this segment, but for the last like month.
0: All right. We're not in the moment.
1: Well, anyway, that concludes our church swap because Matt was the only missing piece. But I thought it was cool he came. I was like, dude, you don't have to.
0: And the best part is that he no longer owes you.
1: No.
0: And I think that is a giant weight off his shoulders.
1: That's a good thing.
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5: Delays over on Augusta Road, southbound, slowing down there, getting past Old Augusta Road, down towards I-95, and keeping track of congestion, making your way towards town this morning, over in Georgetown on Abercorn Street, eastbound, slowing down there, passing Veterans Parkway, over towards Little Okeechee River. Also delays up towards Pritchardville, South Carolina, eastbound, getting towards Okotie Highway. Another traffic update in minutes. I'm Zach Rizzle.
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1: There's a new type of therapy that if you're struggling to get your guy to go, he will love to do this. That's next, Jared and Katie in the morning.

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1: You know, Katie, I know you're big on therapy. We've all on the show. Matt, you've been in therapy?
0: Been to therapy.
1: Yeah, everyone's been to therapy, right? But big proponent of therapy for years and years and years. And we never hear anything about your husband, Ben, going to therapy, but...
0: My husband?
1: Yeah.
0: Well,
1: he don't go with you.
0: No, we did premarital counseling.
1: A little bit different. We're like, hey, this is what Catholics do type of thing.
0: Kind of. They were like, do you have any issues? And I was like, oh, tons.
1: I've got all the issues. With him,
0: no, not issues with him. Right. And I was like, oh, me personally? Oh, that's not for this? Got it.
1: Yeah.
2: You need to come separately.
1: Yeah. Ben puts his list away. He's like, oh, well, I thought we were sharing what I had issues about her.
0: Yeah.
1: Okay.
0: And I've been in therapy ever since. It's been great.
1: Yeah. So I think Matt will agree.
0: Yeah.
1: And many people listening will agree that your husband, I think, has secretly been in therapy for a long
0: time. Really?
1: Yeah, because this apparently is now considered therapy.
0: Oh.
1: What this one guy's doing.
3: I'd had enough of guys canceling their first therapy appointment without even showing up. I'm a licensed associate mental health counselor, and here's what I figured out. It's not that men don't want help. It's that the second they picture themselves sitting in a stale office across from a stranger being asked about their feelings, something in them just shuts down. So I removed the couch. I work with men now in a golf simulator. Same licensed counseling, just a completely different environment.
1: Yeah.
3: When a man is focused on his swing, his guard comes down. The conversation happens naturally. He doesn't feel like a patient. He feels like himself.
1: So I think Ben's been in deep therapy for long periods of time.
0: Yes,
2: this is genius.
0: It is genius.
2: This is genius.
0: Mm-hmm.
2: You're distracting me. And so now I'm going to open up and share things I probably wouldn't have shared before.
0: Guess what? A lot of women who golf with their husbands already know this. And then that, when they are getting ready to take their swing, is when you ask for certain things that you want. And you're like, I'm going to get it every time because there he is, open and willing. And, you know, it's great.
1: Or you can just do it during sexy time.
4: Oh, that's the worst.
1: Be a lot more effective.
0: But see, this is like thinking outside the box.
1: Yes.
0: You know?
1: Not thinking while inside the box. What'd you say?
0: I didn't quite hear what you said.
4: I would say yes to anything.
0: Yep.
4: Right before, during, yes to anything.
1: But right after, you're like, no.
4: Yeah.
1: Don't talk to me. Get away from me. Yeah. So a therapist, he put a golf simulator in his office.
0: I think it's smart.
1: And now guys are showing up more. They're not canceling. And he's seem to be getting more out of it.
0: Well, if you think about most of the therapy that I've had has always been in an office, like you go to a building, but the rooms are very cozy.
1: Yeah, sure.
0: There's candles and I can have a cup of tea or coffee or whatever and tissues for all the crying that I'm doing, which is fine.
1: The one you Jason do a lot goes, of,
0: yeah.
4: Sorry, go ahead.
1: I was saying the one Jason goes to has a fluffer outside the door.
0: That's whatever you is need
1: his is
0: to
1: different.
0: Feel vulnerable.
2: Wherever you can let your guard down.
1: Yeah,
0: whatever he needs.
1: Less blood in the brain.
4: Do you cry a lot?
0: I cry in general. In therapy, yeah. It's so cathartic.
4: What are you crying over?
0: Lots of stuff.
4: What?
0: Frustration, anger, sadness, things I'm working through.
4: What are you working through?
0: Lots of stuff. Like everyday stuff.
1: All right,
0: mom guilt. All the things.
1: Yeah.
4: You have a lot of mom guilt?
0: Jason, crippling amounts of mom guilt.
4: What are you guilty about?
2: Do you listen to this show?
0: Yeah, do you know me at all?
1: Are you friends with Katie?
4: I know your mom guilt is like you yell at kids. Is that
0: it? The mom guilt, that's just being a mom. That's just being a parent.
2: That's dad guilt.
0: Yeah,
1: that's everybody.
0: Yes, that's every parent.
2: Stop it.
0: No, the mom guilt of like I work full time and I'm missing a lot of things that are happening with my children. And I want to be in the school with them, but I work hours that doesn't allow me to be in school with them or to go to certain, like I've never been to a single one of their Christmas pageants ever. Not one.
4: You have to go to therapy for that?
0: I feel bad. It's not,
4: I go to therapy because I have to be there. Some of that stuff is like, it's like when the school calls and like, if you want to have lunch with your kids next week, you can do so. And if you don't, you're going to be the only parent that doesn't show up.
1: I know.
4: Sure, then you show up, it's like the worst lunch possible. It didn't mean anything. It's like, I guess a little bit for Everly, but it's just like.
0: Yeah, we all have different issues and I'm not going to tear down yours just because we don't feel the
4: yours.
0: Same way. That's not why I go to therapy.
1: It's just,
0: one of the things. What
1: while
0: examples.
1: You're there, you're like, hey, and by the way.
0: What's
4: do you ever,
0: bothering me?
4: Go to therapy and feel guilty about the way you treat me?
0: Never. But I do talk a lot about this nonsense.
1: Yeah.
0: Mm-hmm, that I do every day.
1: You feel guilty about how you don't apologize to me very much.
0: I don't.
4: You have to go to therapy based on this show.
0: Again, do you work here?
4: Are you kidding me?
0: Have you worked here? Ever?
4: I don't have to go to therapy because of it.
0: I think a session or 700 would do you well.
4: Okay.
1: I don't think she means because of the show.
0: Not the show,
1: just in
0: general.
4: Well, you know, we go typically for couples stuff.
0: Sure.
4: And actually been doing very, very well.
0: That's good.
4: She
1: don't jinx it.
4: The counselor is just like, you are one of my biggest success
1: Oh my God, just jinxed it ever. So bad.
2: Oh God, yeah, they got a great tip after
1: you're
2: that.
1: You're definitely getting divorced.
2: They know who their client is.
1: Definitely going to get divorced.
0: Say it.
1: I'm sorry.
2: No, the amount of business they're going to get from you now.
0: It's too superstitious for me.
2: Good move.
4: Yeah. Well, I mean, maybe, you know, she's, the part of me thinks like.
1: Because y'all weren't together. I'm sure she's like, wow, this is a big turnaround.
0: Sure.
4: Huge turnaround. Huge. And then also, I think she's probably thinking to herself, ooh, I hope they don't get too good. This is why I think too good, because I'm going to lose some business if they're not here all the time.
0: I think that you can go to therapy for the rest of your life.
4: We can.
0: I think not just you, everybody. Life throws all sorts of things at you that you're always working through.
4: I get that. I can, but we were going way more frequently when things were rough.
0: Yeah.
4: And now that it's not rough, we still go. And I'm all for going to make sure Carol knows what she's doing wrong. And,
0: see, that's why you like it.
4: No, but I'm just saying we still go because I know it's beneficial to the marriage. It's helped a lot, obviously. Yeah. And we don't have to go as frequent. And that's a loss of business for
1: you guys. Yeah, that's true. Do you guys ever go and, I think I know the answer to this, and lie to your therapist?
0: No.
4: Typically not.
1: Because what's the point?
4: Yeah.
1: No, I have somebody that.
0: No, I can't
1: in
0: do
1: my
0: it.
1: Life, or somebody that I know very well. And I was like, so what'd you talk about? And, you know, they're more private, and they're like, well, this. I said, did you say, they told me what they said. I said, did you say this part, this part, this part, this part? And they're like, no, I don't want them to know that. I'm like, they can't help you.
0: Right.
1: You're lying to your therapist, and they're going to give you feedback based on an incomplete story. You're just take your, give me your money. I'll throw it in the trash for you.
4: Based on what I've seen with you, Jared, do you go to the therapist?
1: Yeah, I go, and they said, I'm their worst success story. I'm the greatest failure.
0: They're like, do you have 5 hours today?
1: Like,
0: just today?
1: Here, like, 12 years ago, you were, you know.
4: But do you not go, or do you actually go?
1: I've gone. I need to go more. Mm-hmm. But when I go, I'm very honest.
4: When's the last time?
1: I went earlier this year once.
4: Mm-hmm. Earlier this year once? That's not enough.
1: No, I know. Yeah, I know. Yeah. I was going to do the online thing because of my schedule.
4: Not as good.
1: I don't like it.
0: Yeah.
1: I don't like the online thing.
0: I think it works for some people, like as check-ins and stuff.
1: I should probably still do that until I can get a schedule of getting in there because it's better than nothing. But I really prefer the
0: in-person.
1: I found the best therapist of all time for me.
0: Mm-hmm.
1: And then she switched practices, or she started her own, and our insurance doesn't take it. And I'm like,
0: that's hard.
1: And it's $600 a month. I'm like, I can't. Right now, you know, now that I have all this childcare stuff with the
4: was the change. One that you went to the same place as I go to?
1: No, they said that they can't accept one more crazy person there.
0: Mm-hmm.
2: We've hit our
1: max out on crazy. Katie and Jason are here. I think one of my exes was going there.
4: Wait, we go to the
0: too
4: same.
0: Much. Uh-huh. We go to the same, and I made damn sure that we were never seeing the same therapist. Although we go for different things, so Ben and I don't go together. To
4: weird.
0: Therapy.
4: We go to the same. One day
0: we go to
4: could
0: the
4: be,
0: same place.
4: Yeah, but we could be waiting in the lobby together.
0: I scope the parking lot just to make sure. I know when to make my appointments too, so that I know you'll never be there.
4: You know, every once in a while that the therapist that we went to, she'll do after they're closed, 6 o'clock.
0: That's nice.
4: And she'll open the door, and I go back in there.
0: Yeah, that's a nice thing.
4: Yeah.

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1: Delays over on Augusta Road southbound, slowing down there, getting past Old Augusta Road down towards I-95, and keeping track of congestion making your way towards town this morning over in Georgetown on Abercorn Street eastbound, slowing down there, passing Veterans Parkway over towards Little Okeechee River. Also delays up towards Pritchardville, South Carolina, eastbound getting towards Okotie Highway. Another traffic update in minutes. I'm Zach Rizzle.
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1: A woman just found out that her grandfather is one of the most prolific cult leaders of all time. She found out, she had no contact with him, but found out that Charles Manson was her grandfather.
0: Oh, wow.
1: Yeah.
2: How do you not know that?
1: Well, it's very, she's making a film about it. That's how we know about it now. But she was estranged from her own father, who was estranged from his father, Charles Manson.
3: What is so? Oh, this all started because you never knew your dad.
4: Yeah.
3: And who's your dad?
4: Charles Manson.
5: I've always been the kid with her head screwed on right. And then you find out your grandfather's Manson.
6: I submitted my DNA to unlock my grandfather's sealed record.
0: Why is she crying?
1: It's in the middle of her documentary, so I think we get, I think we're getting like spliced pieces together that make it look really dramatic.
0: Like, okay, you didn't, it's not your fault.
1: Right.
0: And you weren't close, you didn't know him. So it's like finding out like, hey, Jason, your dad's Hitler or grandfather's Hitler. You're like, you didn't know. You're going to start crying about it?
1: I think she's emotional because she's worried. She has her DNA checked and she's worried like was part of his insanity, something that's passed down.
0: Fair. Mm-hmm. All right, that's fair.
5: I need to understand what happened, no matter where it takes me.
2: It'll be good.
1: Yeah.
2: Well, I don't think Charles Manson was that bad.
7: You know, you've taken some weird stances.
0: Yeah.
7: I would not take this one.
2: Well, I can prove it.
1: What?
2: He didn't actually do the murders.
0: That's true, right? Didn't he manipulate people to murder?
2: Yeah.
1: Okay, well.
2: He brainwashed people to do it. And
7: I know you're a fan of manipulation. Is he a hero of yours?
0: Yeah. If only I could get people
7: Would you put
0: murder.
7: That on the record?
1: Because, like, did Hitler actually do any of the killing? He did.
2: There was killing where he just shoot people.
1: He did.
0: He did?
1: Himself. I didn't ever know that.
2: He just randomly would put out a gun and just start shooting in the concentration
1: camp. Okay, well, then that is horrific.
2: Yeah, so he's not horrible, per se.
1: He is.
2: Well, I mean. Yeah. He didn't. I thought at one point he's the one that cut out a baby from a person, but he wasn't. He just basically ordered the murders. Mm. Well, I guess that's what happened to the murders. And the followers murdered 9 people, but he didn't actually do it.
1: Okay. Whatever hill you want to die on. I just think one of the most prolific cult leaders of all time, where you're brainwashing and you have the thing called the Manson family.
2: Well, he was part of a cult.
1: Uh huh.
2: But, I mean, what's the other guy? Bundy? Is that the...
1: Bundy or Dahmer?
2: What's the guy that, like, ate part of the...
1: That was Dahmer.
2: Yeah, so that's a lot worse.
0: No, we're getting to this, like, vape versus cigarettes thing or heroin versus meth. Yeah, some things are just be not good, but yeah. Well, I'm glad that you're a pro-Manson.
1: Yeah.
2: I'm not pro-Manson. I'm just saying people make him out to be, like, the worst person ever.
1: I feel very unprepared.
7: The guy gets a bad rap. Yeah. What do you want me to say?
2: Yeah.
1: I feel very unprepared in this moment.
0: Me too.
1: Because let me tell you why. Because
0: me too.
1: I don't even really know where to go with it. Because I'm just, in my mind, I feel like everybody, it's just a known thing. When you say the Manson murderers and the Manson family and then Charles Manson, I felt like everybody is just always on the same playing field.
0: Oh, that's crazy.
1: You know, like insane. How would you feel about it? But then when you say things like, he's not that bad, I don't know what to say to that.
2: I don't think he's as worse as the people that killed. It's just like this. If you commit a robbery and you're in a car and you're the getaway car, you're just as guilty as the person that went in there with the gun to hold up the people. To me, slightly not as bad.
0: And maybe it would be akin to him being the leader of a drug cartel that doesn't sell the drugs, but he orchestrates all this mayhem. I mean, I guess you see he's not getting his hands dirty, but he's orchestrating crime.
2: But typically the person that does the orchestration in the drug scene is threatening or killing their own team when they don't do it right or they don't get the money. What's the guy that you ruined it for me? When he was on
1: Narcos.
0: Pablo Escobar?
2: Yes. Mm-hmm. He was a bad dude.
0: Yeah, I mean.
2: Probably worse than Charles Manson.
0: What about Kim Jong-un? He ain't killing nobody himself.
2: Ooh.
1: Yeah, not that I know.
0: He ain't.
2: If you don't do what he says.
0: But that's what I'm saying.
1: He's
7: not the one doing it.
0: He's ordering other people.
7: He's other people.
0: Mm-hmm. Not so bad anymore, is he?
1: Is he?
0: Not so bad.
2: Yeah, Kim Jong-un
7: gets
2: actually
7: a bad rap.
2: Yeah. Now I see why Dennis Rodman visits him, because he's a good guy to hang out with.
0: Yeah, he's cool. No.
1: So anyway, this one, she happens to be a filmmaker, or I guess maybe she is now, that she's doing all of the, like, the research. But one thing I would find out, I would absolutely, if I found out I was related to somebody like this, you use your DNA to then be able to unlock all of the case files that have been, you know, behind locking. I would do that in 1 second. I want to know all of it.
0: Absolutely. There is a family that I know that they found out, what do they call, like, new sibling Saturday? Like, their dad is much older, but he used to be a truck driver, and he would travel the country like 60 years ago. And then they've with the DNA stuff, they've been finding out they have new siblings.
1: Oh.
0: As, you know, like in their 50s and different things. And so they had a new sibling, and her whole life, she was very terrified because her, who she thought was her dad, had this very deadly genetic material that was passed on to siblings of hers, and they died, and she was just like waiting to get it.
1: Mm-hmm.
0: And then so even though it was like, oh, that hurts that this person she thought was her dad her whole life wasn't, and he's passed on, and she has his, her real dad's been out there the whole time, now she doesn't have to worry about that deadly genetic disease.
1: Wow.
0: So it's like a weird, like, blessing in disguise, but also like a mind F, for sure. Like,
1: that's what all of the DNA testing kits and stuff have done, is like, it's great for advancement for certain things, but it's also messed up lots of families.
0: Oh, yeah. Yeah. Yeah. Oh, yeah. You're like, wait, what now? Mm-hmm. What happened?
1: Exposed a lot of secrets.
0: Lots of secrets.
1: Wow.
4: I listen every morning. Jared and Katie in the morning.

0: sugar.
1: Savannah's Hottest Hits and Jared and Katie in the Morning. 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
2: You feel like calling out of work, but you don't have a legit excuse. I think we've all been there. Mm-hmm. Just like, what do I say? How do I get out? I don't want to go to work. Well, you can just do like Gen Z is doing, and you can just say, yeah, I don't want to fake it till I make it today.
1: Yeah, yeah.
2: You could just say that. Just say, I don't feel like faking it today at work.
1: Because Gen Z's too honest.
2: They are. I mean, a part of it is so refreshing.
1: I know.
2: But then a part of it is also like, I could never.
1: Yeah, are you crazy?
2: I could never. I don't know. I'm just not wired that way.
3: Oh, thank goodness.
2: I'm not wired that way to just call out because.
1: I feel guilty when I'm actually sick.
2: Yes.
1: I feel like, oh, man, especially our job's so public.
3: I don't.
2: I do.
3: If I'm really, truly sick, really, truly sick, I'll call out.
2: Well, because I feel bad. I feel physically bad enough to know I'm not going to be there and I don't want to get anybody else sick, but I still feel the pressure of.
1: I feel guilty.
2: I missed a show or whatever. It feels.
3: There is one time I literally was crawling on the ground to the kitchen to try to get something to drink.
2: Yeah.
3: Then I called out sick.
2: Yeah, okay. As you should.
3: Yeah.
2: As you should for sure. But Gen Z will just straight up say, I don't feel like going in and doing nothing because I think a lot of people can admit that there's downtime at work. There is downtime.
1: Absolutely.
2: And then everybody puts it on if your boss walks by or other coworkers walk by and you're like, I'm so busy.
1: Yeah. email.
2: Yeah, you're faking it. And Gen Z is like, nah.
3: Well, I don't think there's truly downtime in any job. Because there's always something you could be doing.
2: But the reality is downtime.
3: Let's say you're a convenience store worker and you're the second person stocking the shelves and you're done with. Then maybe you should wipe down the ceiling. I mean,
2: Jason,
3: there's always something.
2: I don't mean to call you out here, but you're being unrelatable right now.
1: Yeah.
2: The thing is, you were able to watch Step Brothers while you were here at work on the television. But you were. You know what I mean? Like, and that's okay.
3: That was the only time in probably history I just stopped and watched something on TV.
2: It happens.
3: Except
2: from
3: if
2: time
3: some
2: to
3: breaking
2: time.
3: Fox News story came up.
2: Of course. Mark it down. He just went political.
3: Yeah. Oh, I can't even announce the news. Fine. So CNN story.
2: Mark it down. He's gone political and angry about it. Yeah. God, you're so angry.
1: No, I mean, I think Office Space captured it the best when they had the consultants come in.
2: Yes.
1: If you've seen that movie and they're like, what do you do around here? And he kind of goes through his day. He said, yeah, on any given day, I do about 15 minutes of real work.
2: Real work. And that is excessive. You know what I mean?
1: Even, you know, I have an ex that's a nurse anesthetist, and that's a very important job. And they got to be paying attention. But she would admit
2: there's downtime.
1: When they're in surgery, in a normal, everyday, not high-risk surgery, there's 2-3 hours where you're just kind of there to make sure in case something happens.
3: Mm-hmm. Well, that's still working because their job is to case up the cat.
1: But they're really not doing anything but sitting there.
3: Well, yeah, but they could comfort the patient.
1: But I'm talking about they're under anesthesia having surgery.
3: Mm-hmm. Okay, well, I will tell you this has caused a little problems at times in the past. It's getting a little bit better now, except for recently when I did the floor. When I came home from work, a lot of people like to, okay, we're going to relax for a second and sit on the couch.
2: Mm-hmm.
3: I feel sitting on the couch is wasting valuable time. So I like to do something, anything, like get something ready, water the plants, put the garbage, clean the floor. You know, I'm something. I just feel like you're wasting valuable time. Now I have made a commitment, kind of, to at least watch TV by 8 or 9 o'clock in our bedroom.
2: Because you're obsessed with Summer House.
3: That's basically the issue. It's like, if we don't start now,
1: I would have been watching. We can only get 5 episodes. We start at 8.
3: Yeah. Thanks, Katie.
2: You're welcome.
1: Oh, I would have been by 1. I need to start now.
3: I appreciate that you, but now it's like, if I feel like after the 50th show, I can't stop because I already made it through 50.
2: You can't.
1: You're invested.
2: Like, yes.
3: Climbing half a mountain and then turning around. I wouldn't feel good about myself. I got to get to the top.
2: I know. And then when you think about what we're complaining, we're like, God, I have to watch trash TV. But it's important to have downtime. And nobody, I would say even the president of the United States, like you, there is a moment, but I don't think.
1: Political.
2: No, I don't think even the president, I think they probably are on. Like, I don't even know if you're the president, how you sleep
1: at night.
2: That's
1: why they all, except his hair's gotten oranger, but everyone else is, they turn white in 2 seconds.
2: Immediately.
1: The stress
2: is
1: insane.
2: Because like, I don't know how, because it's hard enough to turn it off when it's just our job. Imagine trying to go to sleep.
1: When anything in the world is happening, and they come to America first for everything.
2: So maybe those are like a handful of jobs that don't have downtime. But most people at their job have some downtime.
1: Yeah.
2: And Gen Z will just say, I'm not really in the mood to fake that today. Yeah. So,
3: I mean, if you go on a golf, if you're playing golf on Saturday, is that considered downtime?
1: Yeah, well, I mean, you're doing a hobby.
2: Downtime from work, though, because you're off technically on a Saturday if you work a 9 to 5.
3: I see what you're saying.
2: Yeah.
1: Like at work, I mean, there could be, you know, yes, you could always, with anything, like at your house, you could always be doing something. Mm-hmm. But like, there is some stuff like you get your main jobs done. Yeah, you can maybe make something up to do something. Yeah. But there's always something.
0: That I mean, I'm seeing this now with my students. Like just in the last year, I've taught for a long time. I've never had students just tell me they just don't want to do an assignment.
2: Right.
0: Wow. And in the last 2 years, it's happened multiple times.
3: And what do you say?
0: So that's fine. It's not my choice. It's my, you know, you earn the grade you get. So if you want the zero, that's fine.
3: There's consequences. Like, that's fine. There's consequences.
0: Yeah, there's a consequence, but they're fine with it. They don't care.
2: This is how I know Matt is mature. This is how I know. Because immediately when you just said, they'll say to you, like, I don't want to do it, I fought back with them in my head.
1: Yeah, me too. I'm like, but why not? What do you mean?
2: And Matt's just like, okay.
1: You said, all right, you get a zero.
0: Yeah, you don't want to do it. That's fine. You get the zero. You want the zero. That's cool.
2: I'm not even chill enough to just be like, okay, I don't care.
0: Yeah.
3: As
0: and,
3: a professor.
0: And I have zero sympathy for you now when we get to the last 2 or 3 days of class where you're concerned about your grade. I'm like,
3: As a professor at the university, do you give in when somebody's really saying they're sorry, they desperately need to make up a test or a paper?
0: If it's past the deadline, no.
3: There's Matt again.
2: Wow.
0: You have a deadline. Yeah. Like, that happens in the real world. I'm not going to let you get away with it in college if you can't get away with it at your job.
1: Yeah, Matt's tough, dude.
0: Mm-hmm. Yeah.
1: He's nice, but he's
0: I'm
1: tough.
0: I'm very strict. Nice. My students, there's certain things, like, hopefully they enjoy having me as a teacher, but the two things I'm the most strict on are deadlines on assignments and attendance policy.
1: And you set that out at the
0: I tell everybody day one. I'm like, listen, if it's due at 3:30, at 3:31 it's late.
3: Mm-hmm. Oh,
0: and
3: my
0: if
3: gosh.
0: If you turn it in at 3:31, you get a
1: deduction.
0: A one letter grade deduction, so 10%.
3: That is
0: ridiculous. You have 24 hours to turn it in.
3: Oh, come on. People have things. I mean, it could be traffic. You're talking about
0: Jason,
3: 1 minute?
0: I give you the assignment weeks ahead of time.
2: Yeah.
3: 1 minute, though?
0: Yes, 1 minute. If it's 1 minute late, you get a point deduction. You have 24 hours to then submit it for that point deduction. If it's 24 hours in a minute, it's now two-letter grades. It's three. And after 72 hours, it's a zero, period. No conversation about it.
1: Wow.
2: Them's the rules.
1: He's a tough nut. Now, if I was...
3: And you get good reviews? That's weird.
1: Yeah.
3: Go ahead.
1: If I was a professor, if anyone came with any excuse, I'd be like, that's fine.
2: That's fine.
1: Yeah.
2: I get it.
1: Or I think, start crying. I'm like, all right, you get an A. Go ahead.
0: I used to be more flexible when I first started teaching, but I've heard them all now.
2: Yes, that's true. Yeah. You know
0: it's like BSing. The reason it's not getting turned in time is because you waited until the last minute. You didn't care. You didn't make it a priority.
1: It's kind of like when a state trooper pulls you over and you're like, why are they being such a you-know-what to me? Because even if you're being honest, they've heard all that. They don't want to hear it.
0: Exactly.
1: License registration.
3: Well, sometimes you get a warning.
0: Yeah.
1: Yeah, if you have boobs.
2: What? Sure.
1: I've never got.
3: Yeah,
1: I've known so many women got out of tickets.
3: That is
1: so
3: true.
1: Many women.
3: But were you rude when you got pulled over in the Tesla? At first, you were.
1: No. I was rude one time downtown.
2: Where you told him that you don't have better things to do.
1: I was like, with all the crime down here that I actually passed on the way here, I was going 35 and a 20. I'm
2: but you
1: sorry.
2: Still were breaking the law.
1: And I said, okay, whatever. And then somebody secretly deleted it from the file.
2: Oh,
1: I didn't ask them to do
3: anything.
1: It.
3: Anything. That's.
1: I don't know who it was. Yeah. They just.
3: But now they're going to do an internal of it.
1: No, this was like 15
2: now you're
1: going to
2: owe back tickets or something.
1: But I pulled them to Tesla and I was like, you're right. I was going too fast. I just owned it right away. And they were like, oh, here's a warrant. No, here's a ticket anyway.
2: Yeah.
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11: Weather. For today, hot and humid. There is a chance for a shower or a thunderstorm after 2 o'clock. Highs will be in the mid-90s and feeling like near 105. And for this evening, a thunderstorm is possible. Muggy lows in the mid-70s. That's your forecast. I'm WJCL 22 Storm Tracker meteorologist Jonathan Myers.
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13: 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His latest one doesn't make any sense. Find out what it is next, Jared and Katie in the morning.

0: At 98.3, it's Jared and Katie in the morning.
1: Jason, we saw your leather pants.
0: Yeah.
1: Some photos.
2: Thank you.
0: Did you get any compliments?
1: Well, we didn't compliment you, but...
2: I compliment myself. Most
1: Good.
2: People were making fun of me. But I like the leather pants. I'm really considering wearing them out sometime.
0: You should try it.
3: And wear them here.
0: Yes.
1: Please.
0: Wear them to work.
1: For tomorrow's promotions meeting, please.
2: That's fine.
1: Wear your leather pants, the shirt tucked in.
2: I will say it was for an 80s party.
1: Well, that's fun.
2: And it was my chance. You know how I don't like dressing up.
0: I do not understand that. I'll tell you why. Understand why people do not like dressing up.
2: I don't like it, but I did it, and I was happy to do it because I was living out my fantasy of being Jon Bon Jovi back in the day in 1986 or 88.
0: Did it feel as good as you thought it would?
2: It did. I even danced in front of the mirror like Jon Bon Jovi, and it was like I could see the tendencies and the mannerisms.
1: Oh, wow.
2: Back then, not now. Now he can't sing anymore, but yeah.
1: Well, you say he's fully healed, but it's probably not, though. Yeah.
0: Josie gave, we write LOL a lot.
1: Yeah.
2: Was it in the thread? Really, I didn't even look at it.
0: It was in the thread.
2: Oh, God.
0: But I literally laughed out loud. She posted a photo of Jason.
2: On our page?
0: No, it was in our text thread. And she just took a screenshot of it. And you're sitting there at this table and you're just leaned back and you have your wig on and your leather pants are showing. And she goes, Jason, why do you look like my mom on Christmas morning, 1988? That's everybody's mom in 1988.
3: Like, look at that baddie information.
2: Wait, is that the only photo you saw?
0: No, I saw them all.
2: Oh, yeah. But there's one photo I could you see the full leg of the...
0: We saw it.
2: Yeah.
0: We saw the tie up, the ties.
2: I did,
0: of the legs.
2: It took me a while to do that because it didn't come tied together like that. And the leather pants did not get hot for some reason.
0: Really?
2: No, I was even outside. I think the way they are, there's like a cloth that is inside them before the leather touches your skin.
0: They're like lined.
2: Yeah. And I just, I really liked it.
1: Please wear them tomorrow.
0: You should start wearing them. Go ahead.
1: Start a new trend.
2: You know that yellow shirt that I was wearing that says Bon Jovi?
0: Yeah.
2: That is an iconic shirt that he was known for back then. And I had to search for that and order that. So I might wear that at least out too.
0: You should.
1: Wear it tomorrow.
0: We support you.
2: Yeah, you just wanted to do that because you want to make fun of me.
0: No,
1: yes.
0: No, I fully think if you want to wear it and you feel good in it, why wouldn't you wear it out?
1: You do you.
2: Yeah, everybody else didn't seem... to think it was hot.
0: Well, that's them.
2: Yeah.
1: Yeah. Your guy friends weren't like, Jason, you look smoking tonight.
3: Did you feel hot in it?
2: Not really.
0: What? No. I thought you just
3: hot.
0: Said
3: there's
0: you
3: no way. There's leather hot pants. You looking. Had to feel hot.
2: No, that's what I'm saying. I didn't feel temperature hot, which
1: felt,
2: a lot of people.
1: You felt sexy.
2: The only thing is, sitting down was difficult because they were so tight.
1: Oh, yeah.
2: And every time I got in my car seat, it was like... I'm like, oh my gosh.
1: When you said car seat, I picture getting out of a car seat.
3: Yeah,
1: like
3: same.
1: A kid's car seat.
3: Someone buckle me.
1: I can't do it anymore.
0: Did your wife think it was hot?
2: She never really said anything, although I noticed she wasn't talking to me as much. I had the sunglasses on too. And she's like, are you staring at me? I'm like, no, why? She's like, I can't tell where you're looking. And she was just looking at me funny, like she didn't like it. And after I took it off, finally, she's like, oh, there you are. And she was like relieved. I'm like, well, I don't really look like this. It's a costume. She's like, I know, but it's just throwing me off so much this stuff.
1: She's easily tricked. He puts on shades like, where did Jason go? He left.
2: It was odd because when I had the wig on and the shirt on and the leather pants on, as soon as I walked out of the house into the driveway to get in my car, a whole group of neighbors were walking and they all turned and stared. I don't think they knew it was me.
0: They probably didn't.
1: Like, what's going on at the Goodmans? It's weird stuff.
0: That's the best part.

0: streaming on the free Hot 98.3 app. It's Jared and Katie in the morning.
1: Traveler's diarrhea could be coming to you. And you don't even have to travel to get it.
2: That's convenient.
1: Yeah, isn't that great?
2: It's less expensive.
3: I've had it before.
1: It's the worst. Yeah.
3: I had E. coli.
2: Oh,
3: yeah.
2: Gosh.
3: Yeah. When I went to Dominican Republic, I was very conscious of not drinking the water until you start drinking too many beers and then you just forget.
1: Mm-hmm. Or you drink too much and then you go back to a place where you're not supposed to be using the water and you put your toothbrush underneath it. And you're Yeah, or you don't realize you've even done that. But looking back, you're like, I use my toothbrush.
2: Yeah.
1: I mean, there's lots of ways to get it. Maybe you had a cup of ice and the ice was, you know, or your belly is just not used to wherever it is you are. And you can pick up some bacteria and your body doesn't necessarily know how to fight it.
2: Or you're like hooking up with some male prostitute and he's sweating on you and gets in your mouth. You're like, he drinks the water. Yeah. I didn't even think about that.
1: That's not on here, but
2: it's not.
1: No.
2: I thought that maybe.
1: But I can write it in if you want.
2: Y'all can judge me if you want.
1: I can write it in.
2: It was hot.
1: Here.
2: I mean, it was sweaty. I didn't know.
1: They say, as a matter of fact, that's not how it is. But hey,
2: sorry,
1: never
2: my brain
1: be too
2: is
1: safe.
2: Jacked.
1: Right?
2: Yeah.
1: Here's the deal. There is an outbreak of explosive diarrhea. We played the warning so we can tell you because it is gross to talk about. Mm-hmm. But this is what's happening to people, and you need to know because it is spreading right now. In up to 28 different states. 28 different states, including, I think they believe there was a cluster in Ohio, but now spreading out to 28 different states. It's called cyclospora, and it spreads through water or food that's contaminated with feces. So we're seeing
2: A
1: lot with food that is being grown in the ground and then is watered with tainted irrigation water.
2: Oh.
1: So it's affecting things like bagged salad mixes.
2: I'm good on that.
1: Fresh basil.
2: Don't have to worry about that.
1: Cilantro.
2: Maybe that.
1: Raspberries, snow peas, scallions. They have not been able to pin it down to one exact thing, but there are a couple things you can do to make sure that you don't get, this is how they're describing it, the watery explosive diarrhea.
2: That's the worst.
1: We've all been there. So because they're thinking that it's coming from tainted irrigation water, you can make sure you wash your produce. You should be doing that anyway, but really make sure that you wash your produce.
3: It's some kind of parasite.
1: Yeah.
3: That's gross to think about.
1: Some sort of cyclospora. Did you look it up?
3: I did. It's like a parasite, but you know, when you say wash your vegetables, the thing I have with it, you're not really scrubbing lettuce. You're basically just washing it with cold water. I mean, how much does that kill?
1: I think you could just, if you do it thoroughly, hopefully you're going to be washing some of that stuff off.
2: Right.
1: Also, they say, like, if you buy a head of lettuce, that you should peel off the first couple of layers.
3: Yeah.
1: Then, but also still wash it.
3: Like, I never
1: just
3: do. Peel off the first layer or two because I think it's intact. You don't ever see dirty stuff on the inside.
1: Inside of romaine lettuce, I do. Like, I pull off, you know?
3: Oh.
1: And then when you cut it open, sometimes there's brown.
3: Oh, yeah, romaine. I'm talking about a head of lettuce.
1: Yeah.
2: I don't know the last time I bought a head of lettuce.
1: Really?
2: Probably when I was married.
4: Wow.
2: I don't think, as a single man, I have not bought a head of lettuce.
1: Well, that's a married person's food.
2: Now I buy bag salads,
1: but
2: though, for the kids.
1: But that's what they say.
2: They say
1: you're supposed to wash it still, even though it says triple washed on there.
3: Yeah.
1: Said wash it, be sure.
2: We could drown it in ranch, no.
1: I don't think that's going to kill it.
2: I didn't know if it smothers it. No.
3: And then after a while, for instance, a bag of apples.
1: Yeah.
3: I typically wash an apple if I just get it. But after like 5 days of it, I'm like, is it really surviving anymore?
1: The bacteria?
3: Yeah.
1: I don't know.
2: I have no idea.
3: I would think it would die.
1: I don't know how long it lasts on there. I'm not sure.
3: A new bacteria would form.
1: I wash my apples before I eat them. But I don't, like, if I buy a bag of apples, which we do, and oranges and stuff, I put it into our fruit thing, you know, in the kitchen. And then that just sits there. And then they don't get washed until I eat it. Mm-hmm. So I go to eat it, right? So, I mean, then that area is probably full of bacteria because I haven't washed it before I put it in there.
2: But when you get out of the thing, you don't rewash it?
1: If you
2: pick up an apple, do you go rinse it under the sink?
1: Then I rinse it.
2: Oh, okay, yeah.
1: Yeah. Then I rinse it. But I take the bag of apples fresh from the grocery store and just put it into
2: Oh, I see. Aren't
3: the bag
2: container.
3: Apples typically cleaner?
1: I
3: always think that the store apples, people are touching it with their hands.
1: Yeah. Mm-hmm.
3: Where the bag apples, you can't touch.
1: Well, somebody had to touch it, put it in there.
3: Yeah, but you would Good think point. That's a health department type.
2: Yeah, probably regulation. Better off, maybe, but better than some dirty dude in where I live touching all the apples.
1: Yeah. Well, so I also, because, okay, this is a very long story, but basically my dad grew up in an area, it's called Brawley, California. It's in the Imperial Valley, and there's a lot of farmland in that area. And so when they were younger, they used to go out and they would be in the area where lots of picking were going on, whole groups of, you know, teams of workers were picking things. And sometimes the workers have to go to the bathroom and you're not able to like take five, you know? And so they'd be going to the bathroom in the area. And it's just like, so from a very young age, my dad has always instilled like, wash your stuff. It's just a way of life. Okay. Wash your things. He's seen it, you know? And that's why, like, it's understandable. You can't just, if you could take 5 minutes to go to the bathroom, everybody would be doing it.
2: Oh yeah.
1: So sometimes you just do what you got to do in the fields and you move on. Well, then that's stuck they're stepping in it. And
3: the piece of romaine lettuce for toilet paper. It's disgusting.
1: I mean, I don't know.
2: And glue it back on.
1: I don't know all the particulars, but I washed my watermelons.
2: Okay.
1: Like the outside of it before I cut into it.
3: I never
1: The cantaloupe. I washed the outside of cantaloupe and people make fun of me, but I don't care.
2: Yeah, I mean, as you've had food poisoning the most.
1: And I have.
2: Yeah, I would be real cautious.
1: Yeah. You'd think that I wouldn't be because I've had food poisoning that many times, but there's certain things I try to stop.
2: Yeah. Now, you eat old food, but other than that.
3: Right. Lettuce is the worst to wash, though, because when it comes in a bag, it's nice. Then you start washing it, it's all watery and everything else, and it mixes with, especially ranch or something, the water mixes with the ranch.
1: You don't have a salad spinner?
3: I do, but so many steps.
2: Salad spinner?
1: The salad is the easy.
3: You spin it and it.
1: You don't know about the salad spinner?
2: No, I don't know.
4: I have a salad spinner.
1: It's a, Jared, you need a salad spinner.
2: Y'all should have saved this for the next segment. Our next segment is, what's the widest phrase of all time? you don't have a salad spinner?
1: A salad spinner?
2: No.
1: Yes.
2: Never heard of it.
1: It's great. Okay, so it's basically, think of a bowl, okay? And then inside the bowl, you're putting a colander.
2: Yeah.
1: And then you put the lid on top, and then it has this pump at the top, or sometimes it's a spinny thing, but basically it's moving the colander around really fast.
2: Okay.
1: And then the bowl on the outside catches all the water, but it gets all the water off of whatever you've put in the colander. Yeah.
2: Fascinating.
1: Salad spinner.
3: Do you wash your mushrooms too?
1: I take a wet paper towel and wash the top.
3: So you're just smearing all the poop around it.
1: Yeah, probably. Probably. My mom put mushrooms underneath the sink one time, and I thought, it's just a giant sponge.
2: Yeah.
3: Under the sink.
1: Yeah, she'll pour water on top of it. She was like, yes,
3: under
1: disgusting.
3: The sink, yeah.
1: Mm-hmm.
3: Yeah.
2: Oh, I thought it's like
3: she puts it,
2: puts it under the sink, like with the
1: under the Drano faucet,
2: and stuff.
1: Sorry.
3: That's what you're supposed to do, technically.
1: I didn't think you're supposed to submerge them in water.
3: Oh, yeah, you're supposed to.
1: You are?
3: If you buy whole mushrooms, look at the outside. There's little pieces of dirt.
1: There's lots of dirt on there.
3: But they have the ones that now, the cut-up ones that seem like they're very clean. It says it's washed.
2: All right, so traveler's diarrhea, just be wary. Wash all your stuff.
1: Yes, wash all your hands. Wash your hands. Wash all your food if you can. And, yeah, I mean, if you get it, you get it. Oh, they do say, doctors do say, if the diarrhea continues on for several days, you should probably go see a doctor.
3: Yeah, because you got to get an antibiotic. When I had E. coli, basically, you just keep going and going. And I get home and it's been a week, it won't stop because you got to kill it.
2: Mm.
3: So that's disgusting.
2: Oh, yeah.
1: Yeah.

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3: 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See terms.
4: Hot and humid this afternoon with a chance for a shower or thunderstorm. Highs will be in the mid-90s and feeling like near 105. Tonight, evening thunderstorm is possible. Muggy lows in the mid-70s. And the hot weather will continue for Tuesday. Highs near 96 with a slight chance for an afternoon thunderstorm. That's your forecast. I'm WJCL 22 Storm Tracker meteorologist Jonathan Myers.

0: 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I'll call up at 2:30 in the morning, like, I just was thinking about you all night.
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0: I don't know if I made a mistake or not. 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And you got about a 10% chance that it'll work. You do it 10 times in a night, which is very exhausting. One of them come over.
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1: 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I was like, hey, what's
3: doing? Yeah. Call me too.
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Angelina Jolie's 53-year-old brother, James Haven, had a big weekend. 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
6: Hot and humid this afternoon with a chance for a shower or thunderstorm. Highs will be in the mid-90s and feeling like near 105. Tonight, evening thunderstorm is possible. Muggy lows in the mid-70s. And the hot weather will continue for Tuesday. Highs near 96 with a slight chance for an afternoon thunderstorm. That's your forecast. I'm WJCL 22 Storm Tracker meteorologist Jonathan Myers.
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like almost every day I'm reading about a new foodborne illness that has taken us out. The diarrhea lettuce and the bacon and the Pillsbury dough, and now the Chipotle jalapenos have been confirmed as, I believe, salmonella. Avoid them. 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

email addresses do you have? I've got three. 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
10: Hot and humid this afternoon with a chance for a shower or thunderstorm. Highs will be in the mid-90s and feeling like near 105. Tonight, evening thunderstorm is possible. Muggy lows in the mid-70s. And the hot weather will continue for Tuesday. Highs near 96 with a slight chance for an afternoon thunderstorm. That's your forecast. I'm WJCL 22 Storm Tracker meteorologist Jonathan Myers.

Hey, it's Jared from Jared and Katie in the Morning. 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I like

There's an online influencer going viral after saying they got the KFC 50-piece popcorn chicken bucket and only had 35 nuggets inside. 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
9: Yay!
10: Hot and humid this afternoon with a chance for a shower or thunderstorm. Highs will be in the mid-90s and feeling like near 105. Tonight, evening thunderstorm is possible. Muggy lows in the mid-70s. And the hot weather will continue for Tuesday. Highs near 96 with a slight chance for an afternoon thunderstorm. That's your forecast. I'm WJCL22 Storm Tracker meteorologist Jonathan Myers.
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Oh, no. Minnie Driver, the actress. She was in Good Will Hunting, many other films, shows. She says she was in a really bad car accident in France recently, and she's been recovering from her injuries. She's going to be okay. 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

98.3, what are the biggest complaints people have about their neighbors? According to a new survey, it's how they park their cars, their noisy kids, their trees are overhanging onto their property, loud music, and trash.

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11: Hot and humid this afternoon with a chance for a shower or thunderstorm. Highs will be in the mid-90s and feeling like near 105. Tonight, evening thunderstorm is possible. Muggy lows in the mid-70s. And the hot weather will continue for Tuesday. Highs near 96 with a slight chance for an afternoon thunderstorm. That's your forecast. I'm WJCL 22 Storm Tracker meteorologist Jonathan Myers.
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Taylor's cats are allegedly not happy about sharing their home with Travis Kelce's dog. 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Taylor and Travis do it just fine themselves. But the animals, well, having a hard time adjusting. The dog just wants to play and the cats want to do absolutely nothing. I don't blame them. Taylor's latest I Knew It, I Knew You's on Hot 98.3.

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9: Hot. Hot and humid this afternoon with a chance for a shower or thunderstorm. Highs will be in the mid-90s and feeling like near 105. Tonight, evening thunderstorm is possible. Muggy lows in the mid-70s. And the hot weather will continue for Tuesday. Highs near 96 with a slight chance for an afternoon thunderstorm. That's your forecast. I'm WJCL 22 Storm Tracker meteorologist Jonathan Myers.

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is a little under the weather, so not sure if she will be on the show tomorrow. Maybe it's the Jared, Jason, and Matt, the Boys Club, with Jared and Katie in the morning. 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

ESL season not officially starting until August 25th, according to Starbucks. That is unless you eat or drink at Krispy Kreme. Hot 98.3, I'm Nathan James. Starting tomorrow, Krispy Kreme is going to launch their PSL season. Pumpkin Spice Donuts come out tomorrow, as well as their own version of the Pumpkin Spice Latte.

less than 6 minutes. I've got Olivia Dean on the way for you as well as Khalid for you too. Anything you want to hear? 866-465-0983. I'm Nathan James. This is Alex Warren and Fever Dream on Hot 98.3.

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1: Not a bad start to your afternoon ride through town. A little bit of congestion as you're leaving spots, including on I-516 eastbound and westbound. Slow there, getting towards Abercorn Street. Also up towards Port Wentworth, delays on Augusta Road northbound. Getting past Jimmy Deloge Parkway up towards I-95. Those delays picking back up, though, once you're moving past the interstate. And down towards Pooler now, delays on Highway 80 westbound, passing Dean Forest Road at times. Another traffic update in minutes. I'm Zach Rizzle.
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15: Hot and humid this afternoon with a chance for a shower or thunderstorm. Highs will be in the mid-90s and feeling like near 105. Tonight, evening thunderstorm is possible. Muggy lows in the mid-70s. And the hot weather will continue for Tuesday. Highs near 96 with a slight chance for an afternoon thunderstorm. That's your forecast. I'm WJCL 22 Storm Tracker meteorologist Jonathan Myers.
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a while, people were like stealing catalytic converters off of cars. I think that trend has finally like gone away since they're now trackable. But they're now stealing, talking about thieves, stealing things from your home right in front of your eyes. Right here in Georgia, too. We'll talk about that in less than 6 minutes. 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
1: Well, because of the extreme heat we've had here in the Southeast, thieves are targeting air conditioning units. Hot 98.3, I'm Nathan James. Out in Atlanta, this is a big, huge problem. A guy even witnessed thieves pulling into his driveway and stealing his AC unit in broad daylight. Literally took him less than 7 minutes. I mean, thieves will do anything to make a buck these days, right?

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3: The sign of unity and really worked well with girls. 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
6: Taking a look at some congestion now through town and spots, including over on Augusta Road northbound. Slowing down there, getting past Jimmy Deluxe Parkway, up past I-95, over towards Market Boulevard. Some of those delays lingering on. Also keeping an eye over towards town. Delays on I-516 eastbound and westbound, cramping up there, getting towards Abercorn Street. Also delays to be aware of on Abercorn Street westbound. Slowing down there, passing Veterans Parkway towards King George Boulevard. Another traffic update in minutes. I'm Zach Grizzle.
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careful if you're going to make a cocktail before you go to the pool this afternoon. Hot 98.3. I'm Nathan James. You could end up with second-degree burns before you even go outside in the sun. This happened to a New York woman. She got second-degree burns from her margarita. She juiced 30 limes with her bare hands. The doctor said she got a disease from the lime juice and the sun combining with each other. For just a

just did my grocery shopping at Publix last night, and how the CDC is warning that blueberries and raspberries could contain a parasite called cyclospora. Apparently made 22,000 people sick so far. I love blueberries and raspberries, y'all. 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
2: Keeping an eye on some congestion throughout town now in spots, including on I-516 northbound. Looks like a crash is there getting past Highway 80. That's Okeechee Road off of Exit 3. Some delays there stretching back towards the Veterans Parkway exit off of Exit 2. And also keeping an eye on some delays leaving town, including in familiar spots like Port Wentworth, Augusta Road northbound, and Jimmy Lodge Parkway westbound. Cramping up there in either case, getting up towards I-95. And over on Louisville Road westbound, slowing down passing Dean Forest Road towards Pooler. Another traffic update in minutes. I'm Zach Rizzle.
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16: Hot weather.
0: hot and humid this afternoon with a chance for a shower or thunderstorm. Highs will be in the mid-90s and feeling like near 105. Tonight, evening thunderstorm is possible. Muggy lows in the mid-70s. And the hot weather will continue for Tuesday. Highs near 96 with a slight chance for an afternoon thunderstorm. That's your forecast. I'm WJCL 22 Storm Tracker meteorologist Jonathan Myers.
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5: Keeping an eye now over our congestion as you're leaving parts of town, including over towards Chatham. I-65 northbound and southbound, heavier delays there as you're approaching what looks to be a crash there a little bit north of Ogeechee Road there at exit 3. Some delays in your northbound lane stretching back towards Veterans Parkway at exit 2. Southbound, you're hitting the brakes there, getting past I-16 at exit 5, and also keeping an eye on some congestion up towards Port Wentworth on Augusta Road northbound, as well as Jimmy Dulwich Parkway westbound. Another traffic update in minutes. I'm Zach Grizzle.
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0: The National Weather Service in Charleston has issued a severe thunderstorm warning for portions of Bryan County in southeastern Georgia, Chatham County in southeastern Georgia, until 6:45 p.m. Eastern Daylight Time. At 5:55 p.m. Eastern Daylight Time, a severe thunderstorm was located near Coffee Bluff, moving southeast at 5 miles an hour. Hazard, 60 miles an hour wind gusts and quarter-size hail. Source, radar indicated. Impact, hail damage to vehicles is expected. Expect wind damage to roofs, siding, and trees. Locations impacted include Coffee Bluff, Windsor Forest, Montgomery, Vernonburg, Skidaway Island, Fort McAllister, Rio Vista, Ossabaw Island, Burnside, and Mount Hermon. Seek shelter inside a well-built structure and stay away from windows. The storm is capable of producing damaging winds and large hail.
1: Nine.

The National Weather Service in Charleston has issued a severe thunderstorm warning for portions of Beaufort County in southeastern South Carolina until 6:45 p.m. Eastern Daylight Time. At 6 p.m. Eastern Daylight Time, a severe thunderstorm was located over Beaufort Marine Corps Air Station, moving east at 15 miles an hour. Hazard, 60 miles an hour wind gusts and small hail. Source, radar indicated. Impact, expects damage to roofs, siding, and trees. Locations impacted include Beaufort, Port Royal, Clarendon, Ladies Island, Beaufort Marine Corps Air Station, Britton, Shell Point, Laurel Bay, Chesterfield, and Walling Grove. Seek shelter inside a well-built structure and stay away from windows. The storm is capable of producing damaging winds.

favorite convenience store on the way home from work today is probably necessary. 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But tonight's drawing, estimated jackpot, $905 million. 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Just

National Weather Service in Charleston has issued a severe thunderstorm warning for portions of Bryan County in southeastern Georgia, Chatham County in southeastern Georgia, Liberty County in southeastern Georgia, until 7:15 p.m. Eastern Daylight Time. At 6:21 p.m. Eastern Daylight Time, a severe thunderstorm was located over Sunbury. This storm was stationary. Hazard, 60 miles an hour wind gusts and half dollar size hail. Source, radar indicated. Impact, hail damage to vehicles is expected. Expect wind damage to roofs, siding, and trees. Locations impacted include Sunbury, Half Moon Landing, Seabrook, and Oak Level. Seek shelter inside a well-built structure and stay away from windows. This storm is capable of producing damaging winds and large hail. Torrential rainfall is also occurring with this storm. Do not drive your vehicle through flooded

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1: Taking a look out now for congestion in various parts of town, including over on I-16 westbound, slowing down there a tad bit, getting past Dean Forest Road off of exit 160, over towards I-95 and exit 157. Picking up speed, though, as you continue westbound through Pooler. Also keeping eyes over towards Bloomingdale. Looks like a possible crash there on Highway 80 westbound. Slowing down there a tad bit as you're getting past Jimmy DeLoach Parkway. That's a look at traffic. I'm Zach Rizzle.
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9: Weather. hot and humid this afternoon with a chance for a shower or thunderstorm. Highs will be in the mid-90s and feeling like near 105. Tonight, evening thunderstorm is possible. Muggy lows in the mid-70s. And the hot weather will continue for Tuesday. Highs near 96 with a slight chance for an afternoon thunderstorm. That's your forecast. I'm WJCL 22 Storm Tracker meteorologist Jonathan Myers.

Well, the largest ladies' night in the Lowcountry is back this Thursday night. It is Pink Martini happening at Celeste Coastal Cuisine on Hilton Head Island. I'll be out there live starting at 5 o'clock. All the info, just have that Hot 98.3 app. And yes, it is free to come and join us

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6: Taking a look out now for congestion in various parts of town, including over on I-16 westbound. Slowing down there a tad bit, getting past Dean Forest Road off of exit 160. Over towards I-95 at exit 157. Picking up speed, though, as you continue westbound through Pooler. Also keeping eyes over towards Bloomingdale. Looks like a possible crash there on Highway 80 westbound. Slowing down there a tad bit as you're getting past Jimmy DeLoach Parkway. That's a look at traffic. I'm Zach Rizzle.
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1: The Hawaiian themed Everybody Gets Laid Bar Crawl, just a couple of weeks away on the 22nd. 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
1: 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It's going to be a wild ride. See you there.
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I'm a crack-